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1: 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Gotta say what's going down to my girl, Kiasha. 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She said, Tan, I'm gonna need this gas to do something a little different. I know, right? Y'all know. 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How do I know that? 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
14: A better life with Dr. Sanjay Gupta.
15: For the ninth year in a row, Finland has been named the happiest country in the world. That's according to the World Happiness Report put out every year by the Wellbeing Research Center at the University of Oxford in the UK. Two other Nordic nations, Iceland and Denmark, came in at numbers 2 and 3. Now, having spent quite a bit of time in these countries over my 2.5 decades as a journalist, I can tell you that this is not at all that surprising. There's an entirely different way of thinking in these countries. We before me, you might say. In other words, the mentality is less adversarial and much more, we're all in this together. One other interesting thing that came up was that no matter where someone lived, the more time they spent on social media, the less happy they were. Want to smile? It's simple. Put your phone away for a bit. I'm Dr. Sanjay Gupta, helping you live a better life.

I be in my section, he be in his. We can go bottle for bottle in this junk. Strip club stunt, I'm a stunt hard. We can go dollar for dollar in this junk. He Mr. Giddy done. I'm Mrs. One of One. Fall in love every time we link. Got me sprung.com. Mind these girls can't keep it peace. I ain't stressing on you.

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We're celebrating 10 years of Black with Black. And you know, we're going to hook you up with your chance to get tickets to see him on tour. It's going down in Houston, November 11th. 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
0: 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I was about to, but you convinced us. 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

0: 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Ella Mai, bound to get us to 100, one way or the other. You got 50, I got 50, 100. You got 90, I got 10, 100. You got 30, I got 70. You see where we're going? We're getting to 100. And I do have more of your requests. Your happy birthdays, anniversaries, and shout-outs just because you want one headed your way. So be sure to keep it locked right where you have it. 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
1: 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How you doing?
2: I'm doing good, man. Driving these trucks.
1: Well, we ain't going to keep you long. Obviously, you've been listening. You've definitely been listening for your chance to pick up tickets to go check out the R&B tour with Chris Brown and Usher, right? You've been entering?
2: I have.
1: Janique.
2: Yes, I have.
1: You won, bro.
2: Come on, man. I don't win nothing. Come on.
3: Oh, my God.
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1: Yes, sir. Another listener just scored the experience of a lifetime. We're talking Usher Raymond. We're talking Chris Brown. Two icons. One legendary link up. You got two tickets to go check out Usher and Chris Brown. 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You got two-night hotel stay. You got the whole VIP package, man. 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
2: 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Wow.
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0: 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Falling hard on another hemisphere. Somebody tell them people Mr. Hem is here.
1: Whoa, whoa, whoa, whoa, whoa, whoa.
0: Mr. Hem is here.
1: Whoa, whoa, whoa, whoa, whoa, whoa.

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0: Put me any place on the map, cause I'm him. 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Mr. Hem.
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8: 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The MIND diet is a combination of the Mediterranean diet, which we talk a lot about, and the DASH diet, which stands for Dietary Approaches to Stop Hypertension. All three of these diets are similar, but the MIND diet puts more of an emphasis on berries, beans, leafy green vegetables, fish, poultry, whole grains, olive oil, and nuts. You're not going to eat foods with a lot of saturated fat. 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That's the key. Just do the best that you can. I'm Dr. Sanjay Gupta, helping you live a better life.
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15: A better life with Dr. Sanjay Gupta.
16: Eating a healthy diet is not only good for you physically, can also keep your brain sharp as you age. According to a new study out of China, people who most closely followed the MIND diet slowed aging in key structures inside their brains by more than 2 years. The MIND diet is a combination of the Mediterranean diet, which we talk a lot about, and the DASH diet, which stands for Dietary Approaches to Stop Hypertension. All three of these diets are similar, but the MIND diet puts more of an emphasis on berries, beans, leafy green vegetables, fish, poultry, whole grains, olive oil, and nuts. You're not going to eat foods with a lot of saturated fat. We're talking cheese, butter, red meat, or anything fried. You really don't have to eat like this 100% of the time. That's the key. Just do the best that you can. I'm Dr. Sanjay Gupta, helping you live a better life.
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1: Yeah.

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You better say it, I teach you well, I will. 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
17: For the 9th year in a row, Finland has been named the happiest country in the world. That's according to the World Happiness Report put out every year by the Wellbeing Research Center at the University of Oxford in the UK. Two other Nordic nations, Iceland and Denmark, came in at numbers 2 and 3. Now, having spent quite a bit of time in these countries over my 2.5 decades as a journalist, I can tell you that this is not at all that surprising. There's an entirely different way of thinking in these countries. We before me, you might say. In other words, the mentality is less adversarial and much more, we're all in this together. One other interesting thing that came up was that no matter where someone lived, the more time they spent on social media, the less happy they were. Want to smile? It's simple. Put your phone away for a bit. I'm Dr. Sanjay Gupta, helping you live a better life.
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9: Staying active every day will go a long way towards helping you live a happy, healthy, and pain-free life. And there's perhaps no movement more fundamental than walking. It reinforces the alignment, stability, and coordinated muscle activation that supports how your body moves, whether you're doing strenuous exercise or simply going about your daily life. This is according to Dana Santis, a strength and conditioning specialist. 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So, keep your rib cage stacked over your pelvis. 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I'm Dr. Sanjay Gupta, helping you live a better life.
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7: A Better Life with Dr. Sanjay Gupta.
8: Eating a healthy diet is not only good for you physically, it can also keep your brain sharp as you age. According to a new study out of China, people who most closely followed the MIND diet slowed aging in key structures inside their brains by more than 2 years. The MIND diet is a combination of the Mediterranean diet, which we talk a lot about, and the DASH diet, which stands for Dietary Approaches to Stop Hypertension. All three of these diets are similar. But the MIND diet puts more of an emphasis on berries, beans, leafy green vegetables, fish, poultry, whole grains, olive oil, and nuts. You're not going to eat foods with a lot of saturated fat. We're talking cheese, butter, red meat, or anything fried. You really don't have to eat like this 100% of the time. That's the key. Just do the best that you can. I'm Dr. Sanjay Gupta, helping you live a better life.
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0: Better Life with Dr. Sanjay Gupta.
1: Eating a healthy diet is not only good for you physically, it can also keep your brain sharp as you age. According to a new study out of China, people who most closely followed the MIND diet slowed aging in key structures inside their brains by more than 2 years. The MIND diet is a combination of the Mediterranean diet, which we talk a lot about, and the DASH diet, which stands for Dietary Approaches to Stop Hypertension. All three of these diets are similar, but the MIND diet puts more of an emphasis on berries, beans, leafy green vegetables, fish, poultry, whole grains, olive oil, and nuts. You're not going to eat foods with a lot of saturated fat. We're talking cheese, butter, red meat, or anything fried. You really don't have to eat like this 100% of the time. That's the key. Just do the best that you can. I'm Dr. Sanjay Gupta, helping you live a better life.
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11: For the ninth year in a row, Finland has been named the happiest country in the world. That's according to the World Happiness Report put out every year by the Wellbeing Research Center at the University of Oxford in the UK. Two other Nordic nations, Iceland and Denmark, came in at numbers 2 and 3. Now, having spent quite a bit of time in these countries over my 2.5 decades as a journalist, I can tell you that this is not at all that surprising. There's an entirely different way of thinking in these countries. We before me, you might say. In other words, the mentality is less adversarial and much more, we're all in this together. One other interesting thing that came up was that no matter where someone lived, the more time they spent on social media, the less happy they were. Want to smile? It's simple. Put your phone away for a bit. I'm Dr. Sanjay Gupta, helping you live a better life.
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0: Mr. Hem is here.
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1: I heard what you said through the grapevine. 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

0: It's the Big Station Magic 102.5 celebrating 20 years of Lil Wayne Staccata. And you know we just made another big winner. Hey, what's up, man? I'm trying to reach out to Joshua Geller.
1: Yes,
0: man. Man, you've been listening to my station. You know I appreciate that, man. I definitely appreciate you listening. So I just wanted to give you some good news this morning.
1: Okay.
0: You going to see Lil Wayne.
1: Yes, sir.
0: You got two tickets to go check out Lil Wayne in the city of your choice. You got round trip air for two. You got a 2-night hotel stay, and you got $250 spending cash. You can use it however you want to, whatever show you go to, all right?
1: Yes, sir.
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3: 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That's my DJ. 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
3: So, I typed a text to a girl I used to see, saying that I chose this cutie pie with whom I want to be. And I apologize if this message gets you down. Then I CC'd every girl that I'd CC round town. 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No looking back, spaceships don't come equipped with rearview mirrors. 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

crack, Silence and detergent. 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

0: 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This is Janique Brandon.
1: Yes, it is.
0: What's going on, man? It's the big homie Eric G from Magic 102.5. How you doing?
1: I'm doing good, man. Driving these trucks.
0: Well, we ain't gonna keep you long. Obviously, you've been listening. You definitely been listening for your chance to pick up tickets to go check out the R&B tour with Chris Brown and Usher, right? You've been entering.
1: I have,
0: Janique.
1: Yes, I have.
0: You won, bro.
1: Come on, man. I don't win nothing. Come on.
2: Oh, my God.
1: That's what I'm talking about.
0: Yes, sir. Another listener just scored the experience of a lifetime. We're talking Usher Raymond. We're talking Chris Brown. Two icons. One legendary link up. You got two tickets to go check out Usher and Chris Brown. You got round trip airfare to the destination of your choice. We'll let you make that decision later. You got two-night hotel stay. You got the whole VIP package, man. It's valued at $3,000. So.
1: Wow.
2: Oh, my God.
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Somebody tell them people Mr. Hem is here. Whoa, whoa, whoa, whoa, whoa. Mr. Hem is here.

0: 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Somebody tell them people Mr. Hem is here.
1: Whoa, whoa, whoa, whoa, whoa, whoa.
0: Mr. Hem is here.
1: Whoa, whoa, whoa, whoa, whoa, whoa.
0: Mr. Hem.
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40 with such shebang. 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

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Yeah. Got me sprung.com. 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Yeah.

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0: 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One and only, Steve Harvey. Got a radio show. Man, oh man, oh man. How good is God to me? And part of the mission and the reason that I have a radio show is to become a sharer, more and more of a sharer. You know, I used to hear my mother say it to me all the time, but God blesses you to become a blessing. And I think the more you understand that about yourself, I think the more blessings will flow your way. I think that once you understand the principle that, you know, but it's kind of tied together with some other scriptures, and I'm not too knowledgeable about them, of course, as usual. But I do know what I've heard, you know. And, you know, if you look at something simple as do unto others as you would have them do unto you, wouldn't you want somebody to help you if you needed help? I just know how to get it down there to where I've been able to understand it. If there's a scripture similar that it says, do unto others as you would have them do unto you. Or if that's, you know, in a prayer, would not you want somebody to help you if you needed help? You've heard, you reap what you sow. Do you understand that if you sow discord, that discord is going to come your way? That if you hate, hate going to come your way? If you blog nothing but negative comments about people, your life will be filled with negativity. If all you do is talk about people, then guess what? Somebody got to turn that gun around and talk about you. See, it just stands to reason. So what I've learned in my life and through all the trials and tribulations that I've had is to take those lessons and share them with people in case you ain't heard it from somebody else. See, sometimes, and the reason it seems like I'm redundant at times, is which I am, is because I'm always trying to find a different way to say the same thing. Because it's a funny thing, man. You got to hear it a certain way for it to click with you. How many times have I heard a saying and then I heard it a different way that it clicked with me? You know, I've heard this saying right here. Remember this now. Everybody's not happy for you. We've all heard that, right? Everybody's not happy for you. Well, that's very simple. That don't need no explanation. That simply means of all the people you know or do not know, when something happens to you and you celebrating it, everybody not going to join in on the celebration. That's all that is. But then you take it one step further. My father used to say something to me all the time. He said, son, everybody come with you, can't go with you. I didn't get that when I was 15. Everybody come with you, can't go with you. He said, you're going to lose some of these friends you got along the way. But I don't care where you get in life. Know this right here. Everybody can't go with you. If you are constantly trying to improve yourself, you constantly have to take assessment of the people around you. Because if you are going to continue to go and continue to grow, then guess what? You got to have people that's on the go and willing to grow. Or else, guess what? You're going to learn a valuable lesson. You know, the late boxing promoter, Butch Lewis. I was talking with Butch Lewis one time. And man, what a good brother, man. He say, every successful man is doing what I call, he got rope work to do. He got rope work to do. He got to put in work on rope. And I'm sitting there listening to Butch Lewis and all the money he had made and all the people's lives he had changed and all of the moves he was making and his and incredible skills as a negotiator on behalf of some very, very wealthy people. He was just an amazing man with no education. But he read everything. Butch Lewis read all the papers, all the periodicals. That brother knew everything. He said, you got to put in rope. And I was sitting there listening. He said, here's the analogy, little brother. He said, you are on rope. There's a thick rope. You have on no shirt. You have on some tattered clothes. You have on no shoes. Your shorts is cut off just below the knee and they tatted. You got dirt on you and you're sweating. There's this huge, huge raw rope over your shoulder. There's burn marks on all of your shoulder. Connected to that rope is a wagon. That wagon has all your weight on it, all your responsibilities, all the people you're responsible for, all your children, your wife, your family members, your employees, your coworkers, your friends. They all on that wagon, man. They just sitting there. He's saying what you got to do is you got to pull that wagon up the hill. Now, only thing with it is can't nobody help you pull your wagon. You pull your wagon alone. He said, now, what you can do along the way of pulling your wagon is you can find yourself a good wife, a good woman. He said, now, what that woman does is she get down off the wagon. She fan you while you pull it. She put water on you while you pull it. She put stuff in your mouth while you pull it. She kick rocks out the way while you pull it. But she pulling for you. But she is equally as important as you are on the pull of the rope. He said, you hear me clearly now, young soldier. He said, nah, get this here. He said, it's people on your wagon that you're responsible for. But you want the people on your wagon to help you get your wagon to the top. So what you hope is that they got their foot hanging over the side, pushing. They got one leg over the back, or maybe both legs over the back, pushing. They might have their butt on the wagon, but they push it with both legs. They back facing your back. Maybe some of them facing you, but one of them got left leg hanging over trying to push. And you hope that all them people on the wagon you pulling is back there at least trying to help the wagon get to the top of the hill. Here go your problem, though. Everybody ain't pushing. Everybody ain't pulling. Everybody ain't pulling. Everybody ain't kicking rocks out the way. You got some people on your wagon that's just laying on the wagon, drinking lemonade, looking at you, talking about how long it's taking you to get your wagon up to the top. Looking at you, talking about why this wagon so slow. Then when you start picking up speed, they want you to pull harder, you to pull faster, you to pull more. Then they want you to throw what you done earned on the way up the hill back to on the wagon so they can have more. But guess what? They ain't helping you get more. But they got a sense of entitlement that since you got more, they should have more. Everybody come with you, can't go with you. Sometimes you got to kick the people off the wagon that ain't pushing and pulling and say, hey, man, I'm sorry. I thought I could do this with you, and I thought you was going with me. But it's clear to me you ain't nothing but dead weight, and it ain't my responsibility to carry dead weight anymore. I have carried you as long as I have to carry you. You are no longer my responsibility. I'm responsible for my family, my wife, my children. I'm not responsible for you. You got to get off my wagon because I'm a man on rope. I'm on a mission, baby. I'm pulling.
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1: You know, men are really, really not nurturing is not really what we do.
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1: 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You ain't walking. Now, you want some more soup. You the game on. You all in here. You
3: the
1: know.
3: 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What that got to do?
1: You need to be washed.
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1: 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Yeah. 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Hey, wait, whoa, baby. Whoa, wait a minute. God damn, I took too long getting you in here.
3: I wasn't expecting that one. You were so stupid.
1: You have got to wait. You have got to wait till I get out here. Did I take too long getting you in here? Baby, as soon as I set you down, you just started. I got to get out this door.
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0: 101.5. Ladies and gentlemen, let me have your attention, please. Just for a moment, and then you can go back to whatever you was doing. You know, today, I want you to think about this now. Today is a gift. That's why they call it the present. The present. We are in the present. This is a gift from God. You get this gift every day. It's the present. Just look at it that way. I just want everybody, please don't ever wake up without showing gratitude. It's just a basic principle of success. If you show God gratitude, that you are grateful, the more things you are grateful for, the more God will give you to be grateful for. That's a principle of success that's very rarely taught. If you can master that one, y'all, you can change your flavor. You could change your whole flavor, man. Yeah. Like today, I'm doing grape. I ain't done grape in a long time. I'm doing grape flavor today. Fanta grape. Shasta grape. Knee-high grape. We doing grape today, boy. You couldn't tell me nothing back then. Well, I was a little boy hustling them pop bottles. And I got me a grape knee-high soda. Or a great Fanta? Who you looking at? With a chocolate Hostess ding dong? Mm-hmm. With a grape soda? Yeah. I'm 9? I had put that meal together in my head all day. Kept me hustling for them pop bottles. Welcome to the ride, y'all. Steve Harvey Morning Show. Shirley Strawberry, Carla Farrell, Mississippi Monica, Junior, the comeback kid, and the legend of Nephew Tommy. Junior got your baseball hat on backwards today. What's going on?
1: Oh, ain't nothing. Is you today, Don't they come to the, don't you start the camp today? Ain't the camp today?
2: Wednesday.
1: Yeah, you finna have these boys at your ranch. You don't know.
0: Yeah, they be here today.
3: Oh, we gonna need you to know your schedule.
1: Yeah, we gonna have to.
0: Ooh, morning, yeah, they be here today. I forgot.
4: Good you morning. Forgot.
1: They looking forward to meeting you.
0: Well, I'm looking forward to meeting them. I just thought it was tomorrow, so gonna meet them a little early.
4: You were looking just as crazy when Junior asked you that.
5: Yeah. How many is it? How many is it, Steve?
0: 200.
3: Woo!
0: 200 boys, and it's amazing trying to watch them develop over the 4 days because they. It's just a different boy today, man. It's just than when I started this 17 years ago. It's a different generation. You got to handle them differently. So we've been figuring that out as we go along. There'll be some great kids, man. There's going to be some problem kids and all this. What I ain't finna do, you can't make me. Well, you here for 4 days, son. You're going to change all that attitude. You're going to be just fine, man. We're going to put some love on you.
1: They will.
0: As soon as these TV cameras get up out of here.
4: Don't tell your secrets.
0: What you ain't gonna do. What you ain't going to do, we're going to ask you different. Though.
4: Happy mentoring camp day, Steve. Coming up next, we'll hear from the nephew as he runs that prank back right after this.
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13: A better life with Dr. Sanjay Gupta.
14: Eating a healthy diet is not only good for you physically, it can also keep your brain sharp as you age. According to a new study out of China, people who most closely followed the MIND diet slowed aging in key structures inside their brains by more than 2 years. The MIND diet is a combination of the Mediterranean diet, which we talk a lot about, and the DASH diet, which stands for Dietary Approaches to Stop Hypertension. All three of these diets are similar, but the MIND diet puts more of an emphasis on berries, beans, leafy green vegetables, fish, poultry, whole grains, olive oil, and nuts. You're not going to eat foods with a lot of saturated fat. We're talking cheese, butter, red meat, or anything fried. You really don't have to eat like this 100% of the time. That's the key. Just do the best that you can. I'm Dr. Sanjay Gupta, helping you live a better life.
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11: It is time now for Nephew Tommy to run that prank back. Nephew Tommy, what do you have for us today?
12: All right, before we run this prank back, let's go around the room. How many folks done peed in the pool? Let's just be real about it. Everybody, let's go. Start with you, Junior.
10: Yeah, I've done it. Yeah.
12: Mm-hmm. Carla?
13: Mm-mm.
12: Not, Shirley?
11: Mm-mm. Yeah, I hate to admit it, but I have. but I was young. I was really young.
12: Well, let's see who's done it in their age right now. Mr. Harvey?
14: Got in the pool to pee.
11: Instead of the restroom? You always embarrass us at every possible occasion.
13: I'm just thinking about going in the pool. Oh, my God.
12: All right, let's go. Your son peed in the pool. Let's go, cat dog. Here it is.
15: Hello?
16: Hello? I'm trying to reach. Can you hear me?
15: Yes.
16: I'm trying to reach Anastasia.
15: This is she.
16: How you doing, man? Listen, I'm Glenn, the lifeguard over here at the pool, here in the apartment complex.
15: Yes, sir.
16: Do you have a son named?
15: Yes, sir. Is everything all right?
16: Yeah, everything is fine. I mean, a quick question, ma'am. We got a situation here with.
15: What's going on?
16: We're not going to be allowed to let him swim here at the pool in the complex anymore.
15: What?
16: We got a.
15: What you mean?
16: Your son, I mean, he swims here pretty much every other day. You know, I'm always here seeing him swim. But it seems like is, you know, we've been trying to figure out who it is. Your son keep peeing in the pool.
15: Man, my son ain't peeing no pool.
16: Ma'am, I don't want to get into it with you. We finally narrowed it down. Your son is the one that's peeing in the pool every day. And, you know, it's really a bad thing. We can't continue to keep letting him come over here. We got to ban him from the pool.
15: My son don't pee in no pool. We ain't nasty like that. Did you check them to be in the pool? Why the you going to say it's my son in the pool?
16: Well, your son is the one that be making faces and stuff. And I know that's what he doing. He in there peeing. Your son is the one that's peeing in the pool.
15: You making faces?
16: He be making faces. So I know he in there peeing.
15: What that got to do with a he can be making faces because pool, or something. What the hell you gonna say he's in the pool because he making faces?
16: Ma'am, I'm not gonna go
15: we
16: back.
15: We not nasty like that. I teach my kids better than that. He ain't in no pool.
16: Hey, lady, I'm not gonna. All I'm saying is he can't come over here and swim anymore. He's banned from the pool until we rectify this problem.
15: As long as I'm paying my when he gonna be in that pool. And we don't in no pool. We gonna be down there tomorrow. Matter of fact, I'm bringing all my kids to the pool.
16: No,
15: we
16: gonna
15: all in that.
16: Ma'am, I'm not finna sit here and go back and forth with you. All I'm trying to tell you is this right here. Your son has been peeing in the pool. My boss wants me to ban him. If he's not the one, then we will allow him to come back later. But right now, we're singling people out, and your son, you know, it just seems like he's the one that's doing it.
15: What you say your name was?
16: My name is Glenn. I'm Glenn the lifeguard. That's who I am.
15: Now, what's your real name? Glenn what? Because the that I'm supposed to be calling me. You ain't got no business calling my phone, talking about my son no fool.
16: I'm not at liberty to give my last name. I'm not at liberty to give my last name. The bottom line is, we
15: but
16: can't
15: you ain't
16: have
15: liberty
16: your
15: to call
16: son
15: my
16: in the
15: phone.
16: What?
15: But you ain't liberty to call my phone, but you can't give me your own name?
16: Okay, listen, I'm not, all I'm supposed to do is call you and let you know that we banned your son from getting in the pool.
15: I don't give a what you talking about. You can't ban my son from playing the lifeguard. Get a real job, a summer job. Do you got a job at all? Calling my phone, you silly. You know what? You ain't about and you can't stop nobody from coming to that pool, and we're gonna be down there tomorrow again. And if we did the pool, do your job and clean that out.
16: Man, let me say this to you. If your son comes to the pool tomorrow and get in the pool, I'm snatching your son out of the pool.
15: I wish you would. You don't need a lifeguard. You snatch my pool. I wish you would. What time the pool open at 10 o'clock? We gonna be there at 9:30. You got me up. Talking about you gonna snatch my son out of the pool. You done lost your mind. I'm about to be in the pool. You done lost your mind.
16: Hey, ladies, the problem is
15: whatever.
16: Your son has been singled out. All the other kids are pointing at and saying he's the one that's doing it. Your son is the one that's being
15: Whatever.
16: For right now, all I'm asking you is keep your son away from the pool for the next 2 weeks. If we find out that it's not him, we'll allow him to come back, okay?
15: He ain't staying away from the pool for 2 weeks, and if he do, he gonna come back and do some more pool. I'm gonna take him the whole 2 weeks worth of and go back to that talking about my son in the pool. You can tell by his face. You said, what your boss said? How the you supposed to be watching for life? You watch in the pool. You unlocked your mind. You must not know who the you talking to. I will be down there tomorrow. Me and I will find my kids. And they don't get in the pool too. Know who the
16: you're
15: you
16: not bringing
15: you
16: all them kids over there getting them in the pool. Let me tell you something. Don't you bring them kids over there and bring them in the pool. No, none of your children.
15: I don't give a what you say. You don't run your lifeguard. Get real.
16: Listen, lady. I'm not gonna continue to go back and forth. I got one more thing I need to say to you, and I'm done. Okay? One more thing, and I'm done.
15: You ain't got to say to me.
16: I do have one thing I do need to say to you.
15: What the you got to say to me?
16: I need to say this. This is Nephew Tommy from the Steve Harvey Morning Show. You just got pranked from your homeboy.
15: You.
16: Hello.
15: I'm a kid. Look at you tell me, man, you about to get this life going. Look at this pool. Y'all play too much. Y'all know y'all play too much. No raise my blood pressure for nothing. I'm walking toward the pool now.
16: I thought you was coming to the pool tomorrow.
15: I was coming to the office today. And they still was opening the 5 o'clock office to tell me y'all to call my father and my son in the pool. I was going to come now.
16: Take care of them kids, baby. I got one more thing I got to ask you. What is the baddest radio show in the land?
15: The Steve Harvey Morning Show, baby. The Steve Harvey Morning Show.
0: That's too much.
12: And there you have it, Miss Shirley. I will be back in another hour with the same ignorance, same stupidity that you're looking for me to bring. So
11: yeah, that's a guarantee. Mm-hmm.
12: But not
11: we
12: let
11: know.
12: You down, I promise.
11: All right. Thank you, nephew. Coming up next, it is Ask the CLO. Our chief love officer, Steve Harvey, is in the building right after this.
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0: This is Steve Harvey more on the show, man. Ain't nobody playing with y'all.
1: Early, can you hear Cat, though?
0: Surely
2: what
0: you
2: did
0: can't
2: he say?
0: Hear Cat.
2: Yeah. He said what did he seconds. Say? Time?
0: Pretty close.
3: About 30 seconds ago, he said 10 seconds.
2: Oh, sorry.
0: Pretty close to that. He did not quite go there.
2: Sometimes I can't hear
0: Shirley,
2: you when I'm talking.
0: Shirley can't. Shirley.
2: Yeah, I can hear you now.
0: She can't. Shirley can't. What?
2: Thank
0: Shirley.
2: You.
0: So that's what I was. That's what he was saying to me and Tommy.
2: Oh, is that what he was saying? Yeah.
0: Well, Shirley, 10 seconds.
2: Not Cat. Maybe you guys.
0: 30 seconds
2: but not
0: ago.
2: Not Cat. I know. Not Cat. Maybe you guys.
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5: 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Indiara from Detroit, an overworked teacher, finds herself drawn into a cold case. 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Plus, Eva Marcil returns as Madam, a woman who fights to retain control of her exotic male dancers in the final season of All the Queen's Men, now streaming. 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
6: Coming up at the top of the hour in entertainment news, Rihanna had a surprise performance on stage at Magic City. This year's BET Icon of the Year Award goes to Teyana Taylor. And Trump's administration has until the 4th of July to restore slave displays at national parks. That is all coming up at the top of the hour. But right now, it is time to ask the CLO.
0: What are you taking all that down for?
6: Yeah, I know.
7: You know why.
6: Our chief love officer, Steve Harvey, is in the building. This is from Tierra in Philly. Tierra writes, my fiance has his ex's name tattooed on his right thigh by his you know what. Our wedding is this summer and he hasn't removed the tattoo like he promised he would. Do I have a right to be mad or should I stop pressuring him about removing it?
0: No, you have every right to be mad.
6: Yeah.
0: But I'm going to tell you what though.
6: What?
0: There's some memories down there, girl.
7: You know, sir.
0: You don't get her name put on the inside of your thigh. Girl, let me tell you something. That boy right there, when he look at his thigh, let me tell you something. Uh-huh. There's some things going through his mind. He needs to get it removed before the wedding.
6: Yeah, or get something tattooed over it, right?
0: Yeah.
7: Yeah, for sure.
0: Now, I've never had a tattoo, but I understand they're pretty painful. Tommy, you got them, right? They're painful.
1: Yeah. That's a little discomfort.
0: Yo, inner thigh, dog.
6: Yeah.
1: That's a little sensitive.
6: That's sensitive meat right there, yeah.
7: Delicate.
0: Say it again, Shirley. It's what?
7: You heard it the first time.
3: You know what you said. You know what you said.
6: And after I said it, I was like, what?
3: Sensitive meat.
0: That's some sensitive meat right there.
7: Skin. She meant skin.
0: That ain't what she said.
6: Let's move on, shall we? Let's just move on. This is from Raphael in Mobile. Raphael writes, I'm sleeping with a coworker and I found out that she kept all of my condom wrappers. She said they're special to her. Is there any way for her? Yeah. And she... So Raphael is asking, is there any way for her to prove that we had sex by using the condom wrapper? Does this lady have a screw loose or what? Well, you
0: needs
6: slept with
0: to get over there and get them wrappers.
6: Well, you know, he can do that, but he's probably going to have to do it again, right? With her.
0: Yeah, but that ain't, did he
3: do
0: say
3: one to get them other 12. Yeah. Mm-hmm.
0: Yeah, you got to sacrifice, dog. You got to go, and you is the team. You got to get them rappers, dog.
3: Yeah, no bigger leaving.
0: Well, let me explain something to you, dog.
6: Okay.
0: Your DNA is on them rappers.
6: Mm-hmm. Mm. Yeah. So
3: do she have the rappers and the?
6: He said condom wrappers.
0: No, no,
6: that's
0: no.
6: What he said.
0: She just got the wrapper. Mm. She got the part he tore off with his teeth.
3: Yeah.
0: She got the part he was holding in his hand.
3: Yeah, she got that.
0: Because you got to get your fingertip over there to get down in that middle part to slip to pull it out.
8: Yeah.
0: Mm-hmm. All your fingerprints is on here.
8: Is it
6: really? Are these instructions?
0: And potentially your DMA from tearing it up with your teeth.
3: These are a long time
0: for me.
8: You got saliva on the wrapper.
0: But, but on in the movie,
7: in the movie?
6: Yeah, come movie? On, I want to hear this.
0: The movie with Nick Cannon, ready to love, ready for love.
3: The movie is, no, the movie you was in.
0: Love Don't Cost a Thing.
6: Oh, yeah, Love Doesn't Cost a Thing, yeah.
0: And I sat on that bed with Nick as my son.
6: Yeah.
0: Was teaching him how to use a condom.
6: Mm-hmm. So that's what you're drawing from. Okay.
0: Yeah.
7: Not he doing
3: it's a, two and a half second situation.
6: But she said they're special to her. That is it's very strange.
0: All right, Shirley, next.
6: All right. Pam in Bellevue. Right. I asked my hubby for a rider. Shut up, Tommy. Me. I asked my hubby for a riding mower because I love cutting the grass. It's relaxing to me. My husband sees how much I enjoy it, so now he wants to take turns mowing the yard. I don't want help. How do I tell him to find something else to do?
0: Shirley, what's wrong today?
6: Nothing's wrong.
0: You said mowing the yarn.
7: Yarn?
6: Yard. I meant yard. You know I meant yard.
7: Same thing.
0: Yeah, that's what you said a minute ago when you were talking about that.
6: Okay.
0: I'm just... What you mean I ain't got to bring it up? She said it.
7: So you say a lot wrong. You say...
0: Well, repeat it. When you repeat it, I ain't going to... Y'all stop saying that about me. Well, Shirley, I think she should just... She can easily just say, hey, I don't want no help. I want to do it myself. Please don't take this from me. That's all, boo.
6: Mm-hmm.
0: So that's easy.
6: Okay. And he's going to listen and just let her have it.
0: I don't know if he listen or not. Just say it like that, you know, because if you don't, it's going to be a problem. That's it.
6: All right. Last one. Edgar in Salisbury writes, my girlfriend is 13 years younger than me, and she's a wild woman in the bedroom. She loves to play with toys, too. I cannot make it to the finish line because I'm usually overstimulated. How do I tell her that without sounding boring?
0: You got to take all the batteries out of everything.
6: You
0: got to find that little or whatever she got. She got a little case or whatever she come in there with. You got to get rid of that case. You been dry your whole crazy, dog.
6: Edgar.
0: Edgar. You got it. Edgar, you knew that ain't what you do. Edgar. She coming to the bed with all kind of stuff. What is that?
7: But he's scared.
0: Back, baby, be quiet.
7: He's scared.
6: What's he the old wild woman?
0: He the pull the cover up on his neck. What you finna do now?
6: Oh, he's scared. For real.
0: Edgar. Then you hear some little. What is that? It's just a little birdie. Give me your wrist. What you want my wrist for? So I can handcuff you to the bed. Stop. I don't do nothing here. You got to get rid of that case. You got to get them batteries out.
6: But they don't live
0: man,
6: together. So how's he going to get it?
0: He got to go over there.
6: Uh-huh.
0: Soon as you walk in the door, say, can I go to the bathroom and get in the back and find that case?
6: Go rummaging.
7: You all looking all.
0: Call Monica Barnes. Take her with you because she can find anything. You said the key word, rummaging.
6: All right. Oh, good luck, Edgar. All right. Thank you, CLO. Coming up at the top of the hour, we will have some entertainment news for you right after this.
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23: If you're caring for an aging parent, you may feel quite often that you're alone in what you're doing. But you're not. Not by a long shot. According to a new report by the Pew Research Center, 10% of U.S. adults are caring for a parent over age 65. Millions more are caring for a spouse or partner 65 or older. Beyond the sheer numbers, this report, perhaps unsurprisingly, found a major difference in caregiver well-being between men and women. One psychologist we spoke to suggested thinking 5 years in the future and imagining where you are right now. Will you be glad you took something on, or regretful that you didn't? You also need to cut yourself some slack, he said, especially women. Don't try to shoulder all of the burden by yourself. You might need to ask for help before you burn out. You'll be so glad you did. I'm Dr. Sanjay Gupta, helping you live a better life.

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0: So Rihanna completely broke the internet by hitting the pole and dancing to her own song at Magic City in Atlanta this past weekend. Rihanna was living her best life with her honey, A$AP Rocky, by her side for what is now being called an unforgettable date night. When Rihanna heard her sultry song Skin Come On, she left her VIP section and hopped on the stage, grabbed the pole, and dropped it a few times. Can you imagine? While A$AP...
1: Is she pregnant?
0: She just had a baby a little while ago, yeah.
2: There's some kind of rumor out there, though.
0: Yeah, I've heard that, but yeah. Uh-huh. That she's pregnant.
2: She might be pregnant.
0: Yeah, she might be pregnant again. Well, A$AP was making it rain for her. Pregnant or not, she was on that pole. He was throwing dollars, lots of cash at her. Everyone at Magic City matched Rihanna's energy and, of course, recorded it on their phones. Social media lit up with admiration for Rihanna. She was dubbed, quote, the only real celebrity alive. The only real celebrity alive. What do you think?
1: How we ain't seen that? Because she got on a pole?
0: Yeah.
1: She the only real celebrity because she got on a stripper pole?
0: Well, because I guess maybe she does things. She hangs out with real people. She does things that, you know, normal people do. I mean, yeah.
1: There ain't real people in Magic City.
0: They are real people. They're not stars like Rihanna.
3: They're real outstanding.
1: Them pimps, hustlers. What are you talking about? There's pimps and hustlers
0: been.
1: In there.
0: I've never been.
3: You gotta go.
1: The underworld is sitting in there. What is it? She hang out with regular people.
0: It's the underworld.
1: The whole underworld. Current. What is y'all?
0: It's a y'all
1: been in these
0: now.
1: Strip clubs. What y'all think? These ain't your pastors ain't in there. Pope Neil.
0: Well, we know that.
1: Cardinal convention. It's a Catholic rollout.
0: Well, because she did that, yeah, they said she's the only real celebrity alive. So what
1: Who
0: do you think?
1: Who got the video of it? Who got the video of it?
0: It was on social media. You didn't see it?
1: No, I didn't see it.
2: Well, we didn't download and save it.
0: Yeah, I mean,
1: My social media, how you didn't? My social media. This number one thing come across mine is fishing. Then motivational.
0: Uh-huh.
1: Yeah. Some prayers. Mm-hmm. Yeah, now and then. I don't know how it come in there, but just some girl walking across the street looking back over her shoulder. I don't know how them get.
2: So you saying for your page, that's what pops up? So you need to see.
4: That's why you didn't see it.
2: Rihanna.
0: So, I mean,
2: she
0: a
2: was
0: lot of
2: hanging out. She was hanging out with New York Knicks fans, too. Mm-hmm. Out during one of the celebrations, so you know Rihanna.
0: So they think
2: she's real. Yeah,
0: she's regular. She's for the people. Yeah. So could you go as a couple enjoy Magic City together like she and A$AP did?
1: Uh huh. Hell no.
3: I'm going to Magic City.
0: Okay.
2: Why couldn't you go with your
1: she
2: spouse?
1: Can't just... see my reaction.
4: It's too much. It's too much faking. Can't do that.
1: She just showing off now, going to hold a pole with no hands.
2: A girl got skills.
0: Rihanna got skills, yeah. All right, moving on. Congratulations.
1: I don't even know how she walk in them boots. Ooh, they high.
2: You judging her?
1: Yeah, that's what I'll be saying, trying to act like they don't mean nothing.
0: Right.
1: Do it right. Smell in here to you, baby? Yeah, I'm trying to say stuff like that.
0: Dang.
1: Sweat just running off my head.
0: All right. Moving on. Congratulations yet again to the very talented, the very beautiful Miss Teyana Taylor. Teyana will receive the Icon of the Year Award at this year's BET Awards. She is being honored for her profound impact across music, film, fashion, and culture, according to BET. This recognition crowns a massive career run for Teyana, who recently received a Golden Globe for Best Supporting Actress and an Oscar nomination. The BET Awards air live on Sunday, June 28th from Los Angeles. Congratulations again, Teyana. This is really her year. BET's Icon of the Year. This has been her
5: year. Winning.
0: Yeah.
5: Congratulations.
4: Really. Mm-hmm.
0: Yes,
1: she's
2: a bad girl.
0: She real, yes, she is. I mean, everything. She sings, she dances, choreography. She does everything. Acts, everything. Acts. So good. Yeah. And she's a fashion icon. I love her fashion.
2: What about her body? goodness.
3: Yeah, let's talk about that. Let me tell you something.
0: That ATAC shoe she has.
3: Outstanding.
0: Yeah. Yeah. She's incredible. And she's a mom. Don't forget that. She's a mom. Yeah.
2: Holding it down.
0: Yep. Yep. All right. Congratulations. Moving on. Well, not only was President Trump's name removed from the Kennedy Center, but remember that a federal judge ordered the Trump administration to restore exhibits and signs regarding slavery and climate change that have been removed from national parks and monuments. The court injunction mandates that the government reinstall these displays within 21 days, which is July 4th. The judge explicitly tied this 21-day timeline to the 250th anniversary of the United States to properly honor American history and prevent the censorship of historical truth, which they have been doing and want to do, of course. So here's the question. Do you think Trump's administration will obey the law and do the restorations? What do you think?
1: I mean, they're going to fight it.
0: Yeah.
1: They're going to fight it. This administration is racist. If you just look at all of their policies, it's just a racist administration. Who don't see that?
0: Yeah.
1: The only way you don't see it is if you're the other racist.
0: Oh, there you go.
2: You better drop the jewels and the knowledge.
0: All right. Thank you, guys. Coming up in 20 minutes. After the hour, oh wow, the big day is Sunday, guys. It's Father's Day, and who better to commemorate that than our resident poet laureate,
2: what?
0: Junior, yes, with a Father's Day poem right after this.
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0: Looking for a comedy club vibe without driving to Houston? 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
1: Understand that a man wants a woman who encourages him without nagging him. 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Because he want to be an astronaut.
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0: Your favorite BET series are now on Paramount Plus. Indiara from Detroit, an overworked teacher, finds herself drawn into a cold case. 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Plus, Eva Marcille returns as Madam, a woman who fights to retain control of her exotic male dancers in the final season of All the Queen's Men, now streaming. 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All right, come on, Steve. Introduce him.
1: Yeah.
2: Ladies and gentlemen, J-Rap, George Jr.'s Raggedy Points. Take it away, Junior.
0: Take
3: that's
0: two.
3: About Father's Day.
0: Yeah.
1: No. That's what the poem is about. It's about Father's Day. And he had the right tone, too, because y'all don't care about Father's Day. Y'all don't care about me and Uncle Steve and Tommy. Y'all don't care. It's not. It's just Father's Day. So
3: yes,
1: I wrote it this way.
3: Care.
2: See how he turned on y'all?
1: No.
2: Happy Ladies Day. Remember that?
1: I went all out for Mother, but this is for you, Uncle Steve and Tommy. This is called Father's Day. Happy Father's Day if you can find it. Here we go. I wrote this poem because no one really cares about us. No one bothers to buy us nice gifts or make a big fuss. Uncle Steve and Tommy, you're great dads, and that is big. I became an instant dad and grandfather to my wife's kids. When we tell them what we want, they look at us funny. In order to buy us gifts, we gotta give them the money. They might as well go ahead and cancel Father's Day. We ain't gonna get the appreciation we deserve anyway. Happy Father's Day, the end. I'm banned. I see it coming. It's my third one. I ain't got a gift yet.
0: What am I gonna do with these socks and ties that I bought for you guys?
1: If you bring me another belt in a Macy's bag,
3: it's gonna be a problem.
0: What?
2: A belt in a Macy bag.
1: Yeah.
0: We love Macy.
1: They know my. They know Macy's my favorite store. They just went and bought a belt and gave it to me. Tell me, Happy Father. This ain't nothing.
0: Wow. So what would you? What is your ideal gift? What do you want?
1: A car.
3: A car.
0: Go
1: that's the ideal
0: home,
1: one.
0: Junior. Yeah.
4: You're gonna be wishing for that a long time.
1: Yeah. Okay.
0: That's what he wants, though. That's
1: Uncle, right. What's your gift, Unc? Tell me what's your gift.
0: Because you guys have everything.
4: A week without them. Since.
2: My man.
1: What about
3: and
1: you,
3: who is them? Who is them? Your wife and kids?
4: That's them. Them. What you want? Them,
0: know.
4: They, thou? How you want it? How you want the pronoun?
0: And what are you going to do with your free week?
4: Probably go down there to that strip club y'all was talking about a minute ago and
0: look for Rihanna.
4: Yeah, look for Rihanna. Sit in there for about a week. Yeah.
0: Steve, what do you want? You have everything.
2: If my kids would save up and send me to Mexico to that famous fishing lake and resort.
0: Oh.
2: It don't cost that much. They could just pay for that. I pay for transportation. I know they ain't going to do that. If they just give me the coldest lodge down there, and just let me go fishing.
0: Do they know that? That's cool.
2: You just asked me. I just told you.
0: Okay. All right. Thank you. Happy Father's Day, guys. Coming up in 34 minutes after the hour, a Venezuela's man planned a honeymoon for his Trump-supporting wife at Trump's Doral Hotel in Miami. And guess what? He ended up being detained by ICE instead. We'll talk about that right after this.
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1: Shirley, you don't do silly. Noise as good.
2: Gulp.
1: They're not good. They're just good to you. Stop it. He's doing noise.
2: You're the angriest comedian ever.
1: I don't need no help. I don't need
2: this
1: no
2: is
1: help
2: for me,
1: with my
2: then.
1: Damn
2: it's
1: joke.
2: Just to let it be for me.
1: Let me write my joke. You want to add sound effects? You're going to do it. Tommy?
3: Yeah, dog.
1: Tommy, do you want any sound effects with your joke, oh. Shirley?
2: Well, if want, they're animals, I'm doing what, sound effects. Okay.
1: Junior, say an animal.
2: Whatever.
1: Say it. You and Junior work good. Go ahead, Junior.
4: Coyote.
1: There you go, Junior. See, from now on, you work with Junior. That's it.
2: Me and Tommy.
1: No. Me and Tommy.
2: Animals,
1: and you and Junior.
2: I'm doing one more. Sound effects.
1: One more. Hurry up.
4: A big bear.
1: Right there.
5: Hey, there's more of the Steve Harvey Morning Show coming up right after this.
2: Well, we all know that 42% of Latino voters nationwide cast a ballot for Donald Trump in the recent presidential election. Now many of them regret it, especially a Venezuelan immigrant that planned a honeymoon trip from Wisconsin to Florida with his wife, who is a big Trump supporter. He wanted to take his new wife to the beach and to visit Trump National Doral Hotel in Miami. The trip took a drastic turn, though, when the couple went through a security checkpoint at Trump Doral, and the husband was detained by local police for having an airsoft gun and a marijuana grinder. After his arrest, he was transferred to federal custody. Yes, federal custody, and has been detained by ICE for months. His trip was ruined, to say the least, thanks to ICE. The couple's story is trending, and the comments are all basically saying Latinos never should have voted for Trump, never should have trusted Trump. Did they F-A-F-O? You know what that means. Blank
1: yeah,
2: around.
1: Yeah, but you know what, though?
2: Find out.
1: Mm-hmm. But now you didn't add it. You gave them the pen you stick you with. Mm-hmm. You got a marijuana grinder? Yeah. What is that?
2: I don't even know what that is. Yeah.
1: And but you got something it. Else? A soft gun?
2: Soft gun, yeah.
1: What? Not what? How? Man, see, Doral, before he became president, that was the golf spot. Doral?
2: Oh, really?
6: Mm-hmm.
7: Okay.
1: Three golf courses on one property?
2: Mm-hmm.
1: They had the Tiger Woods Villa, the Phil Mickelson Villa, the Bubba Watson Villa, Jack Nicklaus, Arnold Palmer Villas. You could get the villas when you walk in. It's all hotel rooms in each villa and nothing but pictures of that particular golfer on every single wall. I stayed in the Tiger Woods VIP suite. What? The baddest pro shop I've ever seen. Where? Miami Doral.
2: Well, they
1: Trump became
2: chance.
1: President. Ain't been down there since. Scared they might see me.
2: Oh, the grinder, it grinds down the marijuana into small, consistent pieces for a smoother, more flavorful smoke and less waste. That's what it does.
7: All right then, Smokey.
1: Nah, I'm going to stick with these cigars.
7: Yeah.
2: Well, hey, you voted for him.
7: Yeah, you voted against your own interest.
1: I don't see why. Hey, listen to me. There's two groups that make me sick when I hear them.
2: Okay.
1: Latinos for Trump and blacks for Trump. Mm-hmm. What is wrong with either one of y'all, stupid? Are you kidding me? Do you even understand what this man, he cares nothing about you. And they proven it over and over and over again. ICE is for people of color. They ain't arresting nobody from Poland and Czechoslovakia coming over here. Anybody from Italy getting picked up.
7: Nope.
1: They picking up Haitians, Cubans. They picking up Latinos, all of them. Ecuador,
8: black and brown,
1: Nicaraguan, Mexican. They don't care. Man, y'all got to be tripping. And it's still blacks for Trump. How delusional are you? How much
2: you.
1: of a what's the Clarence Thomas? How can you possibly think that you should be a black for Trump? Tell me what he's done. So you okay with the DEI being stripped? Oh, you okay with no more affirmative action? Oh, you okay with removing Black history from school? Oh, you're absolutely fine with the Civil Rights Voting Rights Act being rescinded? You cool with that? Oh.
7: Talking about our forever First Lady. Insulting.
1: You think it's you okay with him putting the Monkey 8 meme up the Obamas up? Oh, so you're cool
2: with
1: the fact that when you look at his administration, this is the first time in years you've seen a complete cabinet and nobody Black. Now, you can put a little cockeyed dude in there that look brown, Cash Patel.
7: His drink on.
1: Right, he's looking at you. And you don't know it.
2: All right, coming up next, the nephew and the prank phone call for today. Right after this,
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1: When there's something wrong with you, you usually the last person to know it. Everybody else know.
2: Like, you're in denial about it?
3: You're the last person to admit it.
1: I mean, we got it on the show.
4: What do you mean? I'm going to say this right here before we even start.
1: I'll go down the line.
4: And nobody said nothing to y'all this morning. I'm not for it this morning. I didn't say it. I'm going to say it like that.
1: Okay, cool. And I care. Okay, yeah. And I care. Okay.
2: Go ahead.
1: Shirley has never thought of herself as bougie.
5: And I still don't.
1: We all have.
4: No, that's
2: okay, so she's saying she's in denial about her bougie-ness. Is that what you're saying?
4: For years.
1: She said, I'm just me. See, right there.
4: Her family say that. Now, that's true. Yeah.
1: See that?
3: Anyway.
2: Move along.
5: Who else? Come on.
2: Who else?
1: Carla.
2: Yes.
1: Ratchet hoodness.
2: I'm not any of those things.
1: Tie cutting, busting windshields,
2: allegedly.
1: And then she hides it under the word alleged.
2: Yes, you have no
3: we
2: proof.
3: We all see it. We all see it.
6: Hey, there's more to Steve Harvey Morning Show coming up right after this.
7: Coming up at the top of the hour, it is my strawberry letter for today, and the subject is, I'm going over there anyway. We'll get into that, find out what that's all about, yeah, in just a few. Wait till you hear it. We will. But right now, it is time for the prank phone call with Nephew Tommy. What you got for us, Nephew Tommy?
4: Nephew Tommy got a prank for you, baby. All right, when's the last time y'all had something delivered that you had to wait on it? You had to be at the house to get your delivery. When the last time you did that? You know, they give you a window.
7: Oh,
4: you know
7: yeah.
4: what I'm saying?
2: Yeah.
3: Oh, like a big delivery or something. Yeah.
4: Yeah. Yeah, something mm-hmm. big. I'm talking about that delivery where, you know, we're going to get there between 8 and 2 or 2 and 6. That big
3: those.
4: Window.
3: Yeah.
4: Yes. Yeah. So I am the delivery guy. We got a big, I keep moving the window. How about that? I keep moving the window. Yes. Very frustrating. Let's go, cat dog. We delivered a refrigerator today.
8: Hello?
4: Hello, I'm trying to reach Mr. B, please.
8: Who is
4: this? Mr. B, this is Jackson. I'm the driver, man. I'm actually the delivery guy that's bringing your refrigerator over today.
8: Okay, what's going on?
4: Okay, listen, I know we had a window that was from 8 to 12 this morning. It's 11:30 now.
8: Mm-hmm.
4: So we're running a little bit behind schedule, man. We have some problems at the yard getting everything loaded up.
8: Come on, man. You killing me. I can't. Y'all running behind.
4: We're a little bit behind schedule, man. We'll be there somewhere between 12 and 4.
8: Oh, come on, man. Y'all got to do better than that, man. Man, I'm with my job.
4: I understand, sir. I understand. Actually, it's.
8: I got all my food in here and coolers and stuff, man. I got ice everywhere, man. What's going on? Y'all ain't got the refrigerator? I'm trying to figure out.
4: No, we loaded up, you know, but we just had some problems. I think one of the forklifts went out and, you know, it kind of pushed us back. So that 4-hour window we had from 8 to 12, man, just got ruined. And now we're pushing things from 12 to 4. So between 12 and 4, man, we would definitely be there.
8: Man, y'all have to do better than that. I spoke to yesterday.
4: He's actually the warehouse supervisor. He's actually out today. He's not here.
8: So he's not in. So yeah, man, I'm supposed to be at work at 1 o'clock. You said y'all ain't going to be here till in between 12 and 4. I'm supposed to be at work at 1 o'clock.
4: I understand it, man. I greatly apologize, man. It this rarely happens, and it just so happened this morning the forklift was down, and we had a lot of stuff to load up. You know, I got 10 refrigerators on this truck, man, and one of them's definitely yours, sir, so I'm definitely going to be getting it to you as soon as I can.
8: Man, y'all strong.
4: So,
8: man, y'all pushing it because I'm supposed to be at work. And then I done scheduled everything else around this because I'm supposed to, you know, I got to have my refrigerator because I got all my food and stuff sitting in here in the kitchen and whatnot.
4: Your refrigerator went out? Did it go? Your refrigerator went out? Is that what happened?
8: Yes, sir. It so did. I mean, I hadn't had it for quite some time, so it's just a matter of time for it to go out. So I decided to go ahead and get a new one, you know.
4: Right.
8: So that's why
4: I can schedule you next week sometime if you want me to.
8: No. I mean, I can't afford it. We're going to pay for this food that I got in here all over the floor.
4: Let me get the hustling, man, see if I can move as quick as I can. But 12 to 4 is the window, man. I apologize, Mr. But we'll be there, man. We're going to be there with your refrigerator today, okay?
8: Okay, so when you you when you on your way. How about I want you to call me and let me know that you on your way so I know what's going on.
4: We don't normally call when we're on our way. We just come on in and get things set up.
8: What do you mean you don't call? Why not? You just called me just now, didn't you?
4: Yeah, I did.
8: You called me then. Make no sense.
4: Like I said, the problem is on us. Man, I'll give you a call when we en route, okay?
8: Okay, I appreciate that. Now, you said between 12 and 4 now.
4: Yes, sir. Between 12 and 4, we definitely be there. We got you on the truck, man.
8: Okay. I don't want no mess, man.
4: No, we got you. We'll see you in a minute, man.
8: All right.
4: Take care.
8: Mm-hmm. Hello?
4: Mr.
8: Who is this?
4: This is Jackson again, the delivery guy, man, with the refrigerator.
8: Well, yeah.
4: Listen, Mr. Baptiste, man, we run into a few more problems here, man. It looks like we probably not going to get that refrigerator out till tomorrow sometime.
8: You said what?
4: We run into a few more problems, man. It looks like we probably not going to get that refrigerator out till tomorrow sometime.
8: You ran into a few more problems. A few more problems like what?
4: Sir, we got some problems with some more deliveries we got. Just with all the deliveries we got, it just don't seem we're going to make it on your side of town to be able to get this thing taken
8: care of. You're not going to make it on my side of town. What kind of is that? You decide you want to take my money when I pay for it, but you gonna tell me you ain't gonna make it on my side of town.
4: Well, we can definitely get out there tomorrow, man. We definitely can get
8: I can't have my refrigerator out here tomorrow. I got chicken and beef and brisket and all over here in my flow, and you gonna tell me you can't make it in here till tomorrow? What kind of is that, huh? Elvin, you ain't got no answer for me on that.
4: Sir, I understand.
8: No. I don't think you understand, son. Because I got food and ice and shit in here and coolers and all over my floor in my kitchen. You gonna tell me that you can't make it in here till tomorrow with my refrigerator because you yelling on the back around. Now where's
4: no.
8: I spoke to yesterday. Now where's that? Where is?
4: Get I know you spoke to Larry.
8: I told him yesterday I had to have my at work at 1:00. I told him that. I said that you gotta have that refrigerator here on time because I gotta have my at work.
4: Well, like I said, we've had some setbacks.
8: So where is? I don't talk to you no more. Where is?
4: Like I said, sir, not working today. He's not in today.
8: So who in charge?
4: Well, actually, the lady named one that's actually in charge when Larry leaves, but I don't even know if I saw morning.
8: Oh,
4: but
8: you raggedy, you, what are y'all doing over there? Now, when I spoke, then we're going to have it there. It was between 8 and 12. Now, I done took off my job, but y'all had a refrigerator here. I'm here at home. Now you call me back.
4: Sir, all I can tell you is we're going to be there tomorrow, okay? I'm not going to go back and forth.
8: You say you're not going to go back. No, you know what? You, that refrigerator. So, all of y'all, you take that refrigerator, and you take that refrigerator up your up, and up. I don't want the no more. I can go around and put this food in my neighbor's refrigerator, and I'm going to go get me another from somewhere else, because you playing around. I ain't got time for your mess.
4: Sir, I don't know if that's refundable.
8: What the you mean you don't know if it's refundable? You got time. You gonna take my money and you gonna tell me that I can't have my money back and you can't get my refrigerator on here on time.
4: Sir, listen. There's one more thing I need to tell you.
8: Okay,
4: but I have one more thing I need to tell you, okay? Are you listening?
8: What?
4: This will probably help everything.
8: What?
4: This is Nephew Tommy from the Steve Harvey Morning Show. You just got pranked by your wife.
8: You know what? I'm gonna fix her. So, but where the hell is my refrigerator? That's what I want to know. I tell you what, they showed up their refrigerator. I showed them that where they can put it.
4: Stupid enough for you?
3: Huh? It's always stupid enough.
9: Always. Same thing.
2: But you know what? It was stupid, but it was real. He kept moving that window. Drives you crazy.
4: Man, you got to come on, man. I got my food in a cooler, dog. Come on, you tripping, man.
2: Right.
4: I don't know if it's anybody as stupid in the morning. Oh, that's all right. I'm not gonna pat myself.
3: Okay. As you?
4: I'm not going to do it.
10: No.
4: I'm not going to do it.
10: You don't have to pat yourself on the back. You what? Have the title.
4: That's all I want. That's
10: ain't nobody want. Close, though.
3: No competition, Steve.
4: All right, this weekend, Father's Day. On Father's Day, you do not want to miss it. It is Detroit, Michigan, baby. That's Sunday night, the 21st, June 21st. That would be Father's Day. Jokes, jazz, and jams. All right, jokes, jams, and jazz. All that together. All that at one time. Dougie Fresh in the building. Dante Moore. Takara Williams is in the building. Nephew Tommy, Sugar Hill. The list goes on and on and on and on. Bring your father out in Detroit and have a good time. Do something for your daddy. Your daddy don't want cologne this year. Your daddy don't want socks this year. Your daddy wants something nice. Bring him out to a nice show where we are honoring men, good fathers, kings. That's what we doing.
7: Okay.
4: Detroit, yes. Motown. You see, I ain't going to be with my kids on Sunday. Man, come on out.
7: That's crazy, Tommy. All right, thank you. Coming up next, my strawberry letter, and the subject is, I'm going over there anyway. We'll get into that right after this.
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0: 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We could be reading your letter live on the air, just like we're going to read this one right here, right now. And you never know, it could be yours.
1: It could be yours. Buckle up and hold on tight. We got it for you. Here it is. Strawberry letter.
0: All right, nephew, thank you. Subject, I'm going over there anyway. Dear Stephen Shirley, I have been dating a man that told me he was going through a divorce. He's separated from his wife and he is living in the home he shared with his wife. She moved out. So he was in a big empty home when I met him. I helped him pick out a bed and a mattress that was to my liking. I bought him sheets and towels and a set of cookware because he loves cooking for me. I spent so much time in that house with him, helping him rebuild his life after his wife cheated on him. 2 weeks ago, he told me that his pastor told him that he should work on his marriage instead of working on a divorce. I told him to follow his heart, but I reminded him that his wife cheated on him several times in his house. He said to please his pastor, he was going to talk to his wife and hear her out, but he was still going through with the divorce. I did not know that he let her come over to his house to talk. I assumed they'd be meeting up somewhere in public. I was very upset and I let him know it. He told me to chill out and let him deal with his mess so he and I can be together. Instead of chilling out, I'm fighting for my man. I popped up at his house and he took his key away from me. I won't allow his wife to sit on furniture I picked out and take back the man that I've been fixing up for the last 8 months. I'm going over there anyway, whether he lets me in or not. I want to be sure he lets his wife know about me. Why is he entertaining this mess? Ma'am,
2: wow.
0: you need to sit down somewhere, okay? You need to have a seat. Why won't you just chill out like he asked you so he can handle his mess and go through with the divorce? You're doing all of this because you bought and picked out a few things for his house, some cookware and sheets and stuff. That this is not your man yet, if it ever will be. And as long as he's still married, he is not your man. You're fighting for some other woman's husband. That's what you're doing because they're still married. He's trying to work on his marriage and you have no rights here. The best advice I can give you is to just stop acting so desperate. Let this go. Let him go until he's completely divorced. Okay. Worry about yourself right now. You need to learn from this, what's going on. When they're still married, there's always a chance that the men will go back to their wives. There's always that chance. So it's better just to wait this out until he's free and clear. Steve?
2: You know something? Since Shirley has done her response, and she did it really well, let me jump to something I've never done. I never start in the middle of the letter. But let me just read you so you'll understand my response. I'm going to go back to the top. But here is the line, the one line that jumped out in my face when we read the letter.
0: Okay.
2: You ready, y'all? I'm finna read a statement. Imagine any woman saying this to you. You ain't got to know nothing else. I won't allow his wife to sit on furniture I picked out and take back the man that I've been fixing up for the last 8 months. Mm-hmm. Do you hear that sentence right there? Y'all, I don't care if you know what this letter's about. I don't care if you know the two people. I don't understand. I don't care if you know anything about the circumstances. Listen to this line again. I won't allow his wife to sit on furniture I picked out. That alone right there is just crazy.
0: Yeah.
2: One more time, and then we're going to do the letter. I won't allow his wife to sit on furniture I picked out. What you picking out furniture for a man that's got a wife? I'm just, where you at, lady? You so wrong. You so all over the place. All right, now let's go to the letter. title of the letter is, I'm going over there anyway. Now, here's the problem. She been dating a man that told her he was going through a divorce. Separated from the wife. Now, he told, this is the story he told, that my wife cheated on me twice in that house. That's what he said. That's what he said. Now, could it be? Now, that's what the story he told you. Because the wife moved out of the house. Could it be that she didn't cheat on him at all? Because you don't really know the real story. It could have been he cheated and she said that I'm not staying in this house no more and left. That could have happened. But he told you the other story. Now, she done took a lot of furniture out, I'm guessing, I'm assuming. I'm going to take my stuff out this house, blah, blah, blah, blah, blah. Now, you met him and you just fell for him. And he was in this big empty house when you met him. I helped him pick out a bed, a mattress that was to my liking. You better shop, girl. You better shop. I bought him sheets and towels, a set of cookware, because he loves cooking for me. You better, girl, you. You see how crazy this is? When I come back, I'll tell you the rest of it. But please do not forget the most important line.
0: Say it again.
2: I will not allow his wife to sit on furniture I bought. You, girl.
0: All right. Part two of Steve's response is coming up 23 minutes after the hour. Today's Strawberry Letter subject, I'm going over there anyway. We'll get back into it right after this.
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1: All right, come on, Steve. Let's recap today's strawberry letter. The subject is, I'm going over there anyway.
2: What? This woman met this man that was going through a divorce. He's separated from his wife. He's living in the house that he shared with his wife. She moved out, so now he in this big empty house by himself. When you met him, I helped him pick out a bed, a mattress that was to my liking. I bought him sheets and towels and a set of cookware because he loves cooking for me. All this now, y'all, what I want y'all to keep in mind is all this. And he's still married. Mm-hmm. I spent so much time in that house with him, helping him rebuild his life after his wife cheated on him. Now, that's what he told her, that the wife cheated on him. That's the story. 2 weeks ago, he told me that his pastor told him that he ought to work on his marriage instead of working on a divorce. You, being the bigger person, said, I told him follow his heart. What you meant was follow your heart back over here to me. Because that's where you thought his heart is. So you said follow your heart. But I reminded him, why are you following your heart? She cheated on him several times in his house. That's what he told you. He said to please his pastor. Man, y'all, this don't sound right.
1: To please his pastor.
2: He said to please his pastor. Mm-hmm. He was going to talk to his wife and hear her out. But he was still going through with the divorce. Okay, well, if you're going to go through with the divorce, then what y'all talking about? How that's going to please the pastor? But he was going through with divorce. I did not know that he let her come over to his house to talk. Mm-hmm. I assumed they'd be meeting up somewhere in public. I was very upset and I let him know it. He told me to chill out and let him deal with his mess so he and I can be together. She said, but instead of chilling out, I'm fighting for my man. You know what I did? I popped up at his house. Then he gonna take his

0: about? Why is he entertaining this mess? Because he's trying to please his pastor. That's so ignorant to me. But he done told you several ignorant things that you believe. You know, look, I don't know if his wife cheated on him several times in that house. I don't know who violated the marriage. I don't know.
1: Mm-hmm.
0: But you bit in hook, line, and sinker. You out there buying furniture for a man that's got a wife. Whew. Ladies, cannot put the cart in front of the horse. Mm-hmm. It don't work that way. And I'm sorry. I don't know what to tell you. If I was you, I would step aside for a second just to see what's really going on. Because it may be that he's decided to accept his wife back into his life. Now, I don't know how you plan on getting that furniture out of that house. But I tell you one thing. If the wife find out that you bought the furniture,
1: mm-hmm.
0: if she let you have the furniture, chances are it ain't going to look like it did at the store. Because I want my couch. Here go your couch. Uh-huh. You can come get your couch. It's outside on the tree lawn.
1: Uh-huh.
0: And when you drive up, you're going, that ain't the couch. Yes, it is. You're not going to recognize it. It's a lot that's going to happen here, lady. I really can't solve your problem for you. I do think you don't need to go over there and make a scene, because now you're going to come across as the crazy person that you say you are anyway. But I already know you're crazy. But, you know, he didn't know until you... It's a lot going on, sweetheart.
1: It is.
0: Just listen. Don't mess your summer up this year.
1: Right.
0: Just
1: chill. All right. Post your comments. Thank you, Steve. On today's Strawberry Letter, it's Steve Harvey FM on Instagram and Facebook. 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Now, coming up at 46 minutes after the hour, it is Junior and Sports Talk right after this.
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16: A better life with Dr. Sanjay Gupta.
17: Slowly but surely, AI is seeping its way into every corner of our lives. One area perhaps I didn't expect is diet advice. A new study out of Turkey found that chatbots are recommending to teen boys and girls that they restrict their daily calories to dangerously low levels and eat a balance of nutrients that are kind of out of whack. Remember, teenagers are growing, one pediatrician told us. If they aren't getting enough nutrition, it can really stunt their growth on a number of levels. And in extreme cases, it can lead to significant health consequences. Large language models, LLMs, they are designed to agree with you. So if you're looking to lose weight, they're going to push you pretty hard in that direction. They also sometimes don't know how to tell the difference between good information and bad information. And you know who does? Your doctor. I'm Dr. Sanjay Gupta, helping you live a better life.
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21: It is time now for Junior and Sports Talk. Junior, what you got for us?
22: Well, Shirley, first of all, Father's Day is coming. I know y'all are not losing your mind about it, but I will be in New Jersey, at Newark, New Jersey, at the NJ Pack with my man Earthquake for Earthquake's Father's Day comedy special hosted by Cheryl Underwood with TK Kirkland, Donnell Rollins, D-Lay, and Bishop, and myself. It's going to be a great show.
23: I know Bishop.
22: You know Bishop, Tommy? You know Bishop?
23: Yeah.
22: Good brother, man. Here we go, Unc. Well, ladies, y'all want to know, World Cup is happening right now, and your team, your favorite team, is playing right now. I know.
21: Yeah.
22: They playing today.
21: Hurry up, let's get up.
22: The Congo is playing Portugal. Yeah, that's all y'all care is just about the Congo.
23: Portugal.
22: That's it. They playing today. So y'all can go ahead and get y'all, come on, you know how y'all do. You know, y'all go lush over these boys, whatever. I don't know. You know, we America. We supposed to choose America. We're supposed to cheer for us. But y'all want to cheer for the Congo.
23: We're rooting for Congo.
21: Yeah. You want us to cheer
23: right
21: for
23: America.
21: We're
23: pulling for Congo. I'm pulling for Congo if they play America. I'm going to tell you that right now.
22: That's a good one right there. Huh? If they play America, I'm still going for the Congo.
23: Dog, I'm pulling for them dogs over there, boy.
21: Mm-hmm.
24: Yes. Come on, Leopard.
22: Yeah, all the leopard print. Also, Ghana playing today, too. Ghana's playing.
21: Mm-hmm.
22: Ghana, okay. They playing Panama. You need a globe to watch the World Cup because I don't know what none of these countries are.
21: Failed geography.
22: You got to get a globe.
23: Junior, this is the most popular sport in the world.
21: Mm-hmm. Mm-hmm.
25: A lot of people don't know that.
23: In the world, though, mm-hmm. It is the number one sport in the world. Nothing comes close to that.
22: Mm-hmm. Not football? Football don't come?
25: No.
22: No?
23: Bruh. It's not in the world.
25: Not in the world.
23: Junior, they don't even have football over there.
22: Okay. So?
23: Ain't no football team. They got rugby. They got cricket. They don't. What we doing over here with them helmets, they don't care. Now, football is the greatest spectator sport in the world to me.
22: Yeah.
23: Mm-hmm. It's better than basketball.
22: Okay. Let me ask you. Have you heard of this country? Because you've been around the world. Have you heard of this country? They playing today, too. Uzbekistan, where is that? Cause they play in Colombia, but I've never heard of Uzbekistan. Well, who is that?
21: We gotta find out.
23: Are you pronouncing?
22: You need
23: that
22: a globe.
21: Yeah.
25: Is he pronouncing it right?
21: Well, if he wasn't, would you tell him how to pronounce it?
22: Uzbekistan. Uzbekistan. I'm saying it right.
25: Who are you to ask somebody if they saying it?
21: If he didn't, would you give him the correct pronunciation?
23: He ain't been there. Hell.
21: How dare you? That's what you should have said, Junior.
24: You got a lot of nerve.
21: Yeah.
22: Trying to correct me?
21: Okay. All right. Thank you, Junior. on Go Congo, coming up, and Ghana, yes. Coming up at the top of the hour.
23: We're gonna deal with that when we come back. Look,
21: coming up at the top of the hour, a dinner party turned into a hot mess because the AC was out. We'll talk about it right after this.
25: Everybody gotta get naked.
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0: 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It might be two birds in that bush, but if you let this bird go to reach in there for the two in the bush and they fly out the bush, you ain't got nothing. A bird in the hand is worth two in the bush.
1: But if it's two in there and I happen to catch both, wouldn't that be better?
0: 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If I rob this bank and if they don't catch me, I'm going to be rich. Yeah, okay. A whole lot of ifs sitting in prison today.
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8: This is from Kenzie in the DMV. Kenzie says, my sister and her husband came over Saturday for my husband's birthday dinner. Our air conditioner was out, but we had a temporary fix to keep the front of the house cool. My sister's husband complained a lot. He said we should have told them that our AC was out, then postponed the dinner. He said that our dinner money should have been spent on AC repairs. I've never expected a family to act like that. Should I be upset with my sister for how rude her husband acted?
9: Well, I mean, it's over now.
8: Yeah.
9: You know what? See, sometimes you have to accept the valuable lesson.
8: Mm-hmm.
9: Now you know how he is. He extra. He's rude. He's inconsiderate. He act like he you can like how y'all know the air conditioner was gonna go out. Mm-hmm. Y'all didn't, but y'all still held the dinner, and you had a way to keep the front of the house. But he mad about y'all because he wanted to do something else. Hey man, let that be. Don't have him over your house no more.
8: Yeah.
9: You can't come over. You can't come over my house or get in my car and complain about nothing. Nothing.
8: Or leave.
9: Bro, I'm not lying to you, man. I put them brakes on so fast. Hold on.
8: Yeah. All right, we have time for another one, Steve. This is from Larry in Jacksonville. Larry says, I met a woman through a mutual friend, and the friend had told the woman a lot of my personal business. I'm getting to know the lady, but we keep hitting roadblocks. The newest thing is she wants to meet my daughter's mom to establish a relationship with her prior to spending time with my daughter. I told her I think that's a great idea in due time. She wants to meet her now. We've been dating for a little over 2 months, so is it too early for them to meet?
9: Way too early.
8: Yes.
9: Way too early. See, you know what she's doing? She's trying to push her ranking up as she sees fit. Mm-hmm. And that's not how this works. There's no need for her to meet your daughter's mama.
8: For what?
9: For what?
8: After 2 months? And she's demanding it.
9: You know what, man? That's why. Let me stop before I say
8: something. Sounds kind of off.
9: Ladies,
8: yeah.
9: You all make, and I'm not coming down on you, I'm just going to tell you. You all make a lot of mistakes when dealing with these men out here.
8: Mm-hmm.
9: You make a lot of mistakes.
8: Because
9: if you understood how men think, you would take a moment of pause and redirect it. And I'm not saying.
8: So what are you saying though? But what are you saying to the ladies though?
9: I mean, you know, look.
8: What should she do?
9: A moment of pause never hurt anybody. Mm-hmm. You know, when you're uncertain about something, just stop for a minute. Stay still. Let the situation play itself out. You know, let some circumstances arise. Wait and see how it lays out. If you rush the decision without all the information, man, you're going to make a mistake.
8: Mm-hmm.
9: Here's what she should do.
8: Okay.
9: Pause. She knows there's a baby mama somewhere. What she's trying to do, let me help you understand something.
7: She's trying to head off baby mama drama. Because somewhere in her past relationship, she's been in a relationship with a man, and he had a child, and she was doing a relationship with the child, and the mama got mad. So maybe that happened to her before, and she's trying to avoid that. But all you have to do is sit still, be tight. You don't even have a close relationship with the daughter yet.
8: Or him.
9: You ain't even really got a close relationship with him.
8: Right.
9: 2 months, you ain't in, lady.
8: Yeah. This is crazy.
9: You're not in. You ain't met his mama.
8: Right. All right. Thank you. Coming up at 20 minutes after, we'll have more of the Steve Harvey Morning Show right after this.
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21: A better life with Dr. Sanjay Gupta.
22: Slowly but surely, AI is seeping its way into every corner of our lives. One area perhaps I didn't expect is diet advice. A new study out of Turkey found that chatbots are recommending to teen boys and girls that they restrict their daily calories to dangerously low levels and eat a balance of nutrients that are kind of out of whack. Remember, teenagers are growing, one pediatrician told us. If they aren't getting enough nutrition, it can really stunt their growth on a number of levels. And in extreme cases, it can lead to significant health consequences. Large language models, LLMs, they are designed to agree with you. So if you're looking to lose weight, they're going to push you pretty hard in that direction. They also sometimes don't know how to tell the difference between good information and bad information. And you know who does? Your doctor. I'm Dr. Sanjay Gupta, helping you live a better life.

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0: It's that time of year. I'm talking wedding season, and the overbearing mom of the bride-to-be is trending on X. This is one overbearing mom. Here's why. The mom went on X to complain that her daughter's new engagement ring, which she said is worth about $50, is too small, too cheap, and not good enough for her daughter. The mom even posted a picture of the ring. She claims that her daughter refuses to ask her fiance to replace it. So she took matters into her own hands, the mom did. It embarrassed her daughter, of course. So the question is, does the mom...
1: $50?
0: Well, she said about... I think she was being a little sarcastic there, you know.
1: Over-exaggerating,
0: yeah. So does this mom have a right to speak her mind, or is she overstepping?
2: Overstepping.
0: For sure.
1: She all in the way.
0: Too cheap, yeah, not good enough for her daughter. Too small, this ring. Maybe that's all he could afford.
1: If this going to be what I'm marrying to the rest of my life, he got to be backpedaling.
3: Yeah. Yeah. Well, I prefer to have a mama. I wish my wife was just trying on rings. They're way too much. You don't love me that much. Oh, no. You got a ring. She put a ring on that was $35,000. You better take that off. It's not that much love. Where was this lady at when I needed her? That's what I needed. Just over there, just shining stuff, just reflecting light in here. Take that off.
0: We'll have more of the Steve Harvey Morning Show coming up. We'll play a round of Would You Rather right after this.
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1: It is time now to play a round of Would You Rather. Let's get into it. Would you rather people can see through your clothes or they could read your mind?
2: Come on, see through.
3: See through my clothes?
0: See these clothes.
1: Yeah, see your, yeah. See through your clothes or read your mind.
2: Yeah, you really don't want this here.
1: What, your mind?
3: See
1: your
3: through
1: mind?
3: My clothes.
2: No, hell no. Yeah, you come on, see through these clothes. Yeah.
1: Okay. Okay.
3: Gonna see all something right. You won't. That's what you're gonna see. Hello.
4: Oh, really?
1: What? Anyway.
3: All right, nephew Tommy.
4: Nephew Tommy.
1: Would you rather have a nice body but missing teeth, or would you rather have a beautiful smile and be badly built?
3: Bad built beach body blonde like that? Yeah. Talking like that?
1: Famous words of Jasmine Crockett. Yeah, nice body but missing teeth, or would you rather be badly built but have a beautiful smile? Come on.
3: I'm just going to be fine and don't say nothing.
1: Oh, so you want a nice body and missing teeth.
3: Nice body, just don't say nothing.
1: Okay.
3: Talking to dog right. Only.
1: Yeah. Junior, Steve, what?
0: Yeah. Well, I got the bad built body.
1: I don't know, because you don't work out or it's genetics. No, I don't know.
0: It's not working for me. I don't want to be fine right. No more.
3: No more? Oh, no. When was you fine?
0: Huh?
3: Ooh. When was you fine?
0: Too? When was I fine?
3: I'm just asking. You said I don't want to be fine no more.
2: Pop 10,
0: I got married, y'all. I got a wife. I was fine to somebody.
1: Now, okay.
0: Just because you ain't never heard it.
1: Well, he can't because he's too busy thinking he's fine.
3: Hey.
1: All right. Would you rather get a bikini wax front to back, a bikini wax? Ooh, that's very painful. Or would you rather apologize to your ex?
3: Wax me. Wax me. Just so much rip wrong. It off. Rip it off. Let's go.
2: Be sitting over here looking like G.I. Joe.
3: Rip it.
1: Rip that. Okay.
3: Let it rip.
1: That's very painful. I'm just saying.
3: That's all right. Sitting over there with her is painful. Rip it.
1: All right. Would you rather have a curl like Michael Jackson or a perm like James Brown? Which one?
3: The conk.
1: Curl or perm? Michael Jackson.
3: I'm going to go with that curl. I'm going to go with that curl.
1: You going with the
0: you want
1: perm,
0: the perm
1: Steve?
2: Hell yeah. I'm going back to the days, baby.
3: Thanks. I'm down.
1: All right. Thank you, guys. That's today's round of Would You Rather. Coming up next, it is our last break of the day, and we will close out the show with the one and only Steve Harvey and his perm right after this.
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1: Withstand time, space, and matter forever. 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
12: 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And most people get enough of it simply from the foods they eat. 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
3: All right, guys, here we are, last break of the day. It's been a fun day. It's been a good day. Thank you so much for listening. As always, we appreciate your business, our audience. Thank you. Take it away, Steve, with your fabulous closing remarks. And, June, you have a question.
2: Yeah, Unc. You know, today's the first day at the camp, Unc. You finna leave here and go talk to these boys. You've been doing this 17 years, man. 17 years you've been doing this, Unc? 17?
4: Yeah. 17, yes, sir.
2: And let me ask you this. Wow. What do you hope they get from you this week?
4: You know, listen, this is my 17th year of mentoring these boys. But we have virtual camps throughout the year. During COVID, it was incredible the amount of boys that we mentored during COVID because we opened it up across the country. It was dudes. We had dudes on the Zoom from Africa. We were in the millions during COVID of young men signing up just to hear some words of encouragement from other men. It wasn't just me. It was a lot of men. And you know, man, it is my hope when they come to this camp that they first of all listen and are willing to be open. We don't save all of these boys. I'm going to be real with you. Probably in every group of 200, we lose maybe five. We completely lose two of them every single year. I mean, man, it's been some heartbreaking stories for me, man. But it's been so many success stories. That's why I can't stop, because the good outweighs the bad. I don't want to lose any of these boys along the way, but I understand the odds of it. Because once they leave this camp, they go back to their reality. And if they're not strong enough to adhere to the principles and the things we've taught them about manhood, about being a good citizen, the best boy you could be so you could become the man that you dream of. And what we had to do was we put a large number of men in front of them to aspire to become. I put all positive black men in front of them. I got two white guys this year. It don't matter to me your color. If you're volunteering, if you're willing to come. And, but then, you know, it's sort of crazy, man, because it kills me the amount of celebrities that come here but want a paycheck for it. I come, but this my fee. Well, bro, this is a foundation. I don't have no fee for you. I can't give you $100,000 to come talk to no boys. Because I don't know what you finna say, but I go up there for free and say it, and probably say it better. I promise you that. And really mean it and care about it. But what I hope, man, is that they listen. And what we've had to do to get them to listen has been different over the 17 years. But pay attention to me. Pay attention to all these men that come up in front of you. Because I don't bring men to this camp because they got money or they famous. I bring men to this camp because they are good men. They are engineers. They are lawyers. They are designers. They're producers. I brought people in from Nike, shoe design people. Do you know three shoe designs that Nike uses from kids in my camp over the years? These boys draw sneakers. Three of the sneaky is designed by three boys that come from this camp. These boys come here, man. They gifted, man. They do AI. They do cartoons. They got children's books out because I open up their mind to dreaming. If you really want to get into your kid's space, quit talking to them about school. Stop talking to them about them rules. You don't need no girlfriend. You get these books. You can stop saying that to a little boy. You wasting your time. Stop worrying about them girls and worry about these books. No, listen to me. Talk to your sons and daughters about what they dream of doing. what would you be if there is no way you could fail at it? What would you be? And listen to them. And don't get into an argument with them about it. Their dreams can be their dreams. Stop shooting down the dreams of your children because they ain't your dreams. Stop trying to live vicariously through your children when your children were born for a whole nother purpose. I don't care what you come here and dream about. I don't care. One boy told me he wanted to be a senator. Okay, cool. Go be a senator. I've had him come in here, man, and said, I want to own a foreign-owned business. Okay, go over there and open up your business. I don't care. But let's get to dreaming about something. Because that dream is important, man. A man without a dream or vision shall perish. If you dreaming, it gives you hope. When you dreaming, man, it helps you aspire. Now, no matter what the educational requirements are to fulfill your dream, once you have the dream, you will meet the educational requirements. Because if you want that dream, look, man, what I did was I had a dream so big that no amount of failure was going to stop me. That was nothing that can happen to me that would stop me from wanting to achieve my dream. That's how big I dream. And I teach that here at this camp. The number one thing is the principles of manhood and dream building. If you talk to your children about dream building, guess what? The dream will inspire them to get the education. Y'all keep talking to these kids about education without tying it to no dream. And you're going to lose like that, man. You're just making your job harder as a parent. Find out what your children dream about. Man, help them make a vision board. Send them Google stuff and print it out, sheets of everything they dream about, and keep it in their face. And then every now and then slide the requirements to become that. Y'all have a great day today. The boys will be here today. I'm going to be busy. But I'm in the life-saving business. I thank God Almighty for putting that on me. I don't want it sometimes, but it's on me. And I appreciate you, Lord. Y'all have a great day today. Talk to God today. He would absolutely love to hear from you, man.
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16: Staying active every day will go a long way towards helping you live a happy, healthy, and pain-free life. And there is perhaps no movement more fundamental than walking. It reinforces the alignment, stability, and coordinated muscle activation that supports how your body moves, whether you're doing strenuous exercise or simply going about your daily life. This is according to Dana Santis, a strength and conditioning specialist. Even though you walk every day, Dana does say you can make small adjustments to immediately improve your walking mechanics. So, keep your rib cage stacked over your pelvis. 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Allow your arms to swing naturally in coordination with your legs. Keep your gaze forward, your jaw relaxed, and then just breathe in through your nose and out through your mouth. I'm Dr. Sanjay Gupta, helping you live a better life.

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17: Staying active every day will go a long way towards helping you live a happy, healthy, and pain-free life. And there's perhaps no movement more fundamental than walking. It reinforces the alignment, stability, and coordinated muscle activation that supports how your body moves, whether you're doing strenuous exercise or simply going about your daily life. This is according to Dana Santis, a strength and conditioning specialist. Even though you walk every day, Dana does say you can make small adjustments to immediately improve your walking mechanics. So, keep your rib cage stacked over your pelvis. Avoid leaning over or arching your lower back. Allow your arms to swing naturally in coordination with your legs. Keep your gaze forward, your jaw relaxed, and then just breathe in through your nose and out through your mouth. I'm Dr. Sanjay Gupta, helping you live a better life.

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11: A better life with Dr. Sanjay Gupta.
12: Heart disease is still the leading cause of death here in the United States and around the world. But what if there was something you could do earlier in life to reduce the odds of becoming a statistic? Well, here in the United States, tens of millions of adults already take a statin to lower their cholesterol. But new guidance put out by the American College of Cardiology and the American Heart Association now emphasize that treating high cholesterol sooner could significantly reduce a person's lifetime risk of heart attack or stroke. How early are we talking? In your 30s, believe it or not. Of course, you need to talk to your doctor about whether statins are right for you, but you should know that the evidence is really starting to stack up that shows the earlier you get a jump on reducing lifelong exposure to plaque-causing lipids and lipoproteins, the better the odds are going to be for you. Make sure you get your cholesterol checked. That's the first step. I'm Dr. Sanjay Gupta, helping you live a better life.
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Golden Triangle's Big Station Magic 102.5. Rolling it with you is the big homie Eric T. It is, man, it's Wednesday. I want to take it back to Tuesday. No, we getting so close to Juneteenth, man, I can taste it. It's my girl Kayla Annie right now. It's Magic 102.5.

hips tick tock when I dance. On that demon time, she might start her OnlyFans. 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

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I'm

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The big homie Eric T's in the building. Definitely make sure you guys keep listening up. We've got more hip-hop and R&B. How about some CK just around the corner? And I'm going to be giving somebody a chance to pick up one tickets to check out my girl, Cheryl Underwood. She's going to be live in Lake Charles on tomorrow night in G-Bowls. You know you want to be in the building for it. And, of course, we got you covered. So keep listening up for your time to call and win. Yep, Cheryl Underwood, Lake Charles, tomorrow night, two shows. I got tickets for one of them. So be listening up for me to tell you when to call in so you can get hooked up on the big station, Magic 102.5.

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10: Slowly but surely, AI is seeping its way into every corner of our lives. One area perhaps I didn't expect is diet advice. A new study out of Turkey found that chatbots are recommending to teen boys and girls that they restrict their daily calories to dangerously low levels and eat a balance of nutrients that are kind of out of whack. Remember, teenagers are growing, one pediatrician told us. If they aren't getting enough nutrition, it can really stunt their growth on a number of levels. And in extreme cases, it can lead to significant health consequences. Large language models, LLMs, they are designed to agree with you. So if you're looking to lose weight, they're going to push you pretty hard in that direction. They also sometimes don't know how to tell the difference between good information and bad information. And you know who does? Your doctor. I'm Dr. Sanjay Gupta, helping you live a better life.
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11: You are so smart.
13: 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Don't drown. A message from TxDOT.
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0: 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How did they go from top of the rock to rock bottom?
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0: It's that girl, Young Miami, right now got one of the hottest songs in the club, man. It's called Spin That. It's Magic 102.5. Let's go.
1: Miami. That's all my scammers and my kid money.

0: We got 30 minutes of continuous jams on the way for you. Make sure you stick around for it. Plus, make sure you guys keep listening up. Now, we're going to be awarding some lucky father. He's going to get the big Father's Day giveaway. Big shouts out to everybody who registered. We had close to 100 different registrations, man, for people getting their father in here. So we got to shake it up, you know, shuffle it up a little bit. And somebody's going to get a chance to win. All that good stuff coming from our friends over there at PATV Power Sports. Of course, I got to give a big shouts out to Cachada Resort and Casino. And yeah, we're going to make somebody a winner today. So keep listening up to find out who that winner is going to be. And again, thank you to everyone who got registered for the contest. Yeah, that's what I'm talking about. So keep it here. 30 minutes of continuous hip-hop and R&B jams on the way. Got some Gunna and Chris Brown, plus Aaliyah right here on the big station. 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
9: A better life with Dr. Sanjay Gupta.
10: Slowly but surely, AI is seeping its way into every corner of our lives. One area perhaps I didn't expect is diet advice. A new study out of Turkey found that chatbots are recommending to teen boys and girls that they restrict their daily calories to dangerously low levels and eat a balance of nutrients that are kind of out of whack. Remember, teenagers are growing, one pediatrician told us. If they aren't getting enough nutrition, it can really stunt their growth on a number of levels. And in extreme cases, it can lead to significant health consequences. Large language models, LLMs, they are designed to agree with you. So if you're looking to lose weight, they're going to push you pretty hard in that direction. They also sometimes don't know how to tell the difference between good information and bad information. And you know who does? Your doctor. I'm Dr. Sanjay Gupta, helping you live a better life.
11: He's got ties. He's got socks. 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

0: That boy Drake right there, man. I don't know what his thing is with Janice, but man, he is not feeling her right about now. All right, check it out, y'all. It's the big homie Eric T here with you on the radio, hanging out here with you, man. We're looking at, you know, just kind of checking out this weather. Looks like we're definitely going to be getting some showers over the next couple of days. Could it be in and out? And obviously, it's going to be certain areas, too. I was rolling around last week in Beaumont, man, and it was like so wild because one area, it was pouring down. You couldn't even get past through the roads. And then we got to another side of town, the beautiful sun out there. People was out there, like, sunbathing. I'm crazy. But that's how the weather is. So it's so indecisive when it comes to the weather around here. But either way, just kind of be prepared. Keep your raincoats handy, your umbrellas, you know, close by. But don't forget, this Saturday, I need you to be in the building at the Beaumont Civic Center. It's going down, man. What I'm talking about, a big Juneteenth event that you don't want to miss. We got the one and only New Soul's going to be in the house. Plus, we got Zapp's going to be in the building. Brian Jack's going to be in the house too, man. So make sure you guys tap in so you can be a part of everything they got going on. As a matter of fact, you know, we're going to be talking to a couple of artists, man. New Soul. Yeah, we're going to be talking with him this afternoon at about 12:15. Make sure you tune in so you can see what's going down with my guy, New Soul. He is going to be one of the performers for the big Juneteenth event going down this Saturday. And then later on today, man, guess who I'm going to be talking to? Huh. I ain't going to tell you. Keep it right here, though. I got more details on the way. It's the big station, Magic 102.5 at KTCX.com.
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12: 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It reinforces the alignment, stability, and coordinated muscle activation that supports how your body moves, whether you're doing strenuous exercise or simply going about your daily life. This is according to Dana Santis, a strength and conditioning specialist. Even though you walk every day, Dana does say you can make small adjustments to immediately improve your walking mechanics. 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Allow your arms to swing naturally in coordination with your legs. Keep your gaze forward, your jaw relaxed, and then just breathe in through your nose and out through your mouth. I'm Dr. Sanjay Gupta, helping you live a better life.
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let's get the party started. 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

0: It's the Golden Triangles, Big Station Magic 102.5. I said it was coming up in the next hour. Nope, I'm holding you guys over a little bit. I'm going to be talking with New Soul in the 1 o'clock hour. Make sure y'all tap in for it. Of course, he's going to be a part of the big Juneteenth event going down this Saturday inside the Beaumont Civic Center. New Soul is going to get a chance to meet and hang out with Zapp, Lester Troutman, Zapp Troutman, and the whole Zapp family is going to be in the building. Plus, Brian Jack's going to bring a Zydeco. Make sure you wear some comfortable shoes. You know what I'm saying? So we need you to be in the building this Saturday. Free event, 4 o'clock p.m. And, of course, plenty of vendors are going to be out there, so y'all better get ready for that. But I tell you, we got more music coming up. It's right here on the big station, Magic 102.5. The Big Station Magic 102.5, along with Cashada Resort and Casino and PATV Power Sports, wants to hook up some lucky dad in the Golden Triangle. 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
11: Recent survey conducted by Common Sense Media found one-third of teenagers prefer AI companions over humans for serious conversations. There's a term for that, social offloading. And experts we talked to warned that this habit could be stunting emotional growth, leaving an already isolated generation who came of age during the pandemic even less prepared for the messiness of human interaction. Sure, AI can help you polish whatever it is you're looking to say, but that's not very human, right? It's the messiness that makes our interactions with each other so real. It's also what makes them so validating, help us to develop our confidence, our voice, our deep bonds with each other. Psychiatrists we talked to encouraged turning to family or friends when you're struggling to express yourself. They are keen to help. I'm Dr. Sanjay Gupta, helping you live a better life.
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or something about a conservative regular girl that still can be thorough as don't need you. Psychic can reach a zodiac sign, it must be a Gemini moon, cause we about to go half. Mistakenly, nobody been in a bag, but how many bodies done been in her bag?

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1: It's the Golden Triangle's Big Station, Magic 102.5. What up, y'all? It's the big homie, Eric T-Man. We're having a great day today. It is the Magic Lunch Mix. Holding it down for your Hump Day Thursday edition. Man, I tell you what, big shouts out to my guy, Quinn. Big shouts out to my girl, Trina. They did their thing on TV a little bit earlier today, man. And, of course, looking forward to the big mental health event going down tomorrow, man. I am looking forward to it. It's going to be at the Uptown Event Center. You'll be able to check it out live on streaming so you can see everything that is going on. But, man, we're going to be talking about a lot of good things, man, and just kind of being in the presence of some good men out there. Looking forward to it. But it is happening tomorrow night, 6 to 8 p.m. But look out for it on our Facebook so you can follow and see what's going on. But, yeah, it's Men's Mental Health Awareness Month. We need to protect our mental health. We need to have brothers that we can talk to and, you know, just kind of have good times with and enjoy and hang out. Not necessarily talking about sports all the time or women. Just being able to just be men, having conversations, talking. Just talking about what we want to do in life, things we have, expectations, and all of that good stuff. So make sure you guys tap in for it. I know I kind of got off the meter right quick, but I just wanted to shout out to Quinn and Trina for doing their thing, man. Looking forward to seeing them tomorrow night. We are inside the Magic Lunch Mix. It is your Wednesday. We got more coming up in just a few minutes. And, of course, my guy, the one and only core DJ, GMJ, is holding it down right here on the big station. It's Magic 102.5. It's the big station, Magic 102.5, celebrating 20 years of Lil Wayne's Dakota. And you know we just made another big winner. Hey, what's up, man? I'm trying to reach out to Joshua Geller.
2: It's me.
1: Man, you've been listening to my station. You know I appreciate that, man. I definitely appreciate you listening. So I just wanted to give you some good news this morning.
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1: 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You got a two-night hotel stay, and you got $250 spending cash. You can use it however you want to, whatever show you go to, all right?
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6: If you're caring for an aging parent, you may feel quite often that you're alone in what you're doing. But you're not. Not by a long shot. According to a new report by the Pew Research Center, 10% of U.S. adults are caring for a parent over age 65. Millions more are caring for a spouse or partner 65 or older. Beyond the sheer numbers, this report, perhaps unsurprisingly, found a major difference in caregiver well-being between men and women. One psychologist we spoke to suggested thinking 5 years in the future and imagining where you are right now. Will you be glad you took something on, or regretful that you didn't? You also need to cut yourself some slack, he said, especially women. Don't try to shoulder all of the burden by yourself. You might need to ask for help before you burn out. You'll be so glad you did. I'm Dr. Sanjay Gupta, helping you live a better life.
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0: It's the Magic Lunch Mix right here on the big station, Magic 102.5. Thank you for tapping in here with me. Big shouts out to my guy, Core DJ GMJ, for always holding it down, man. I tell you what, I don't want to leave him around turntables because them bad boys is going to be tore up by the time he get through with it, man. We'll do it again tomorrow, 12 o'clock, same time. Tap in here with me at 12 o'clock. Coming up at about 1:15, going to be talking with New Soul. Of course, he's going to be in the building this Saturday for the big Juneteenth celebration happening inside the Beaumont Civic Center. Make sure you guys are in the building for that. Of course, we're going to have Zap. We're going to have Brian Jack. New Soul is going to be doing his thing. There will be a proclamation at around 6 p.m. from the mayor. And of course, DJ Chopper's got a couple of presentations he's going to be doing, and it's just going to be a lot of fun. So we look forward to seeing you this Saturday at the Beaumont Civic Center, kicking off at 4. All right. Coming up next, man, some Chris Arduin. I got my people with me right here. It's Magic 102.5.
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16: You ever wake up in the middle of the night or maybe first thing in the morning and notice drool on your pillow? Unless you're sleeping next to someone who hasn't already seen all your good, bad, and ugly, it's probably not that big a deal and not anything to worry about, unless it's something that just started happening recently. When people drool at night, it's often because of a stuffy nose, acid reflux, or being a mouth breather. People who sleep on their stomach or side are more likely to drool than someone who sleeps on their back. But in some cases, drooling at night can be a warning sign of something more serious, like dental issues, sleep apnea, or even early symptoms of Parkinson's disease. If you're at all concerned about this, the best place to start is with an ENT doctor, an ears, nose, and throat doctor. They can recommend a sleep study to possibly get some answers. I'm Dr. Sanjay Gupta, helping you live a better life.
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1: Right on. Let's get some magic.
2: 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What'd he do?

0: the Golden Triangle's Big Station Magic 102.5 with the big homie Eric G in the building. And man, I hope y'all ready. It's going down this Saturday inside the Beaumont Civic Center. It is the Juneteenth celebration going down, man. It's going to be a big event kicking off at 4 o'clock p.m. We got plenty of great challenge in the building. You get your Zydeco fix with, of course, Brian Jack. You get some old school R&B with Zap. This guy right here is definitely going to bring the flavor. He's doing a little bit of everything, man. I mean, you go hip hop, you can go singing. The brother can dance. We got a new soul on the line. What's going on with you, man?
1: What's good, my boy? How you doing, man?
0: Man, I'm ready, bro. Ready for this Saturday afternoon, 4 o'clock p.m. It is absolutely free. We got you back in the building. And like I was saying off the air, man, a lot of folks don't realize this is literally kind of a reunion of sorts. This is where I met you the first time a few years ago when you was on stage.
1: Yep, just a few years ago. Yeah. I was opening for Lenny Williams and Shirley Murdoch with Far Cry.
0: Yep. Man, so how was that experience, man? Just being able to open up for some legends like that.
1: I'm going to be honest with you. Like, the past few years have been really exciting. I've opened up for Lenny Williams and Shirley Murdoch, obviously, with that show.
0: Yeah.
1: Man, we've done Telford Lakeside. You know, I've opened up for Lil Flip. You know, so that particular, yo, I've grown up with Lenny Williams on my radio all my life. So getting to see him perform live and seeing what he does, like, I was a kid in the candy store, man.
0: Nah, man, I mean, it was cool. And you see, he still got it. I mean, his brother's over 70 years old and he still had the women out there screaming.
1: And he still sounds like that. Like, yes. That's the craziest part to me.
0: So this year, you get a chance to hang out with Brian Jack. This year, you get a chance to hang out with Zap. We talking Computer Love. We talking I Can Make You Dance. I mean, it's, dude. Mm-hmm. I mean,
1: Diddy,
0: come on now. Look, don't mess around and get a collab over between y'all guys while you're there now.
1: Man, look, if God willing, I'll take it too.
0: Man, all right, so check it out, man. We got a new soul in the building. Of course, he's going to be doing a sing along with Black Coffee. They're going to be in the building. How does it feel to be back with Black Coffee doing something special like this?
1: Man, Black Coffee has been on hiatus for the last 2 years, and just being back in the room with him has been just purely exciting.
0: Yeah.
1: You know, I got some new people. I got some older people coming from the old lineup, but overall, we sound better than we did back in the day. So now we're tight, man. I can't wait to show everybody. I can't wait to see everybody.
0: So what's it like, man? Like, as far as that, because I know you want to make sure everything is tight when you guys get on stage and everything. So when you guys are rehearsing and things of that nature, like, what's the process for y'all?
1: Well, the first thing we do is we obviously have to learn the arrangements. And then once we get the arrangements tight, then we start working on the stage presentation and like the configuration of how we're going to do it.
0: Mm-hmm.
1: You know, choreography, getting back in the swing of things, man, I'm not going to lie to you. You know, these knees ain't what they used to be.
0: Come on now.
1: But you know what? It's been such a blast, man. I'm having so much fun with my band. And hopefully after this, we'll, you know, get back to doing more shows on a regular basis. So I'm very excited. I can't wait for y'all to see it.
0: Man, I tell you what. So we all know Juneteenth is about freedom. It's about growth. It's about moving forward. What does Juneteenth mean to you? And what do you want to tell the people out there that are listening right now why they need to come out Saturday?
1: Man, Juneteenth is a day of celebrating our freedom. You know, for those who know the history, you know, Southeast Texas is actually kind of the birthplace of Juneteenth. And
0: right.
1: So just being a part of the event, being a part of the celebration, and also, you know, seeing people celebrate their own freedom, man, that's a blessing. You know, growing up pro-black, I knew all about the history. I knew all about what Juneteenth was supposed to be. And like I said, man, it's a blessing just to be a part of the event. I can't wait.
0: Now, we got to talk about the new single. Of course, we premiered it, you know, about a month or so ago, man, Makeup Call, which is definitely out there about now. Still available. What else we got coming, man? And what else are you working on?
1: I am still working on the Soul Child album. I'm about midway through now. I'm aiming for winter of this year, but if I can't do winter of this year, it'll be like January or February of next year. But I've been working with Kendrick Turner on the production. I've been working with Los Music on the production. DJ Red has been on the production as well.
0: Mm-hmm.
1: So it's just, you know, getting everything together and finalized. You've heard some of the new material too.
0: You
1: know, I can't wait for everybody to hear it, man.
0: I think it's one of those processes where you don't want to rush it. It's almost like putting a cake in the oven. You want to make sure it's baked thoroughly all the way through before you actually pull it out and try to feed it to the people. So
1: I mean, otherwise the whole thing collapses.
0: Come on now. We don't need that on the plate. So check it out, man. It's going
1: definitely
0: on
1: not.
0: This Saturday is a big Juneteenth celebration. The Southeast Texas Line Steppers, Brian Jack and the Zydeco Gamblers. The mayor's got a proclamation that he's going to be doing. Plus, Zap is going to be closing it down. But this guy, New Soul and Black Coffee, is going to kick it off at 4 o'clock p.m. Chase, you know, a lot of folks want to know, too, man, if they can kind of get your music, if they can get your merch, and how they can keep in touch with you and see what you got going on.
1: Absolutely. So you can follow me on Instagram, TikTok. I am New Soul. I am New Soul. New Soul is spelled N-U-S-O-U-L. Right now, my music is across all platforms. All you have to do is just type in New Soul the Poet on Apple Music, Spotify, Deezer, Tidal, whatever you want to use. And we will have merch on site at the Juneteenth event. So y'all better come stop by my merch table.
0: I'm telling you, 4 o'clock p.m. it all kicks off. It is absolutely free. It's going to be inside the Beaumont Civic Center. So make sure you guys get out there and check it out. All right, bro, we got to jump off into it. You want to introduce the single? Let them know what it is.
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0: Let's check it out, man. It's the homie New Soul. Make sure y'all check him out this Saturday. He'll be performing live for the big Juneteenth celebration at the Beaumont Civic Center, kicking off at 4. All right, bro. You know, I appreciate you as always, and we're going to see you Saturday afternoon.
1: Yes, sir. Much love, man. Thank you.
0: All right, y'all. 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

0: It's a homie new soul right there, of course, doing his thing, man. It's called Makeup Call. I'll be looking out for him this Saturday. He'll be performing along with Zapp and Brian Jagg doing it up at the Beaumont Civic Center. Big shouts out to him. Of course, always making major noise. Up next, got some headband on the way. Chris Brown's coming up with that Under the Influence. We got Drake with Too Hard for the Radio. And more is on the way for you as well. I just got notice that for those that wanted to go and check out the Cheryl Underwood show tomorrow night, the 6:30 p.m. show is still going on. But they've had to cancel the 9 p.m. show. So if you were heading to Lake Charles tomorrow night to check out Cheryl Underwood, please do so. Just know that currently the 6:30 p.m. show is the only one that tickets are available for. The 9 p.m. show has been canceled. And you know, while you're down there, you just get a chance to hang out in Lake Charles and do all of your good stuff and all of that. All right. So either way, if you're going to see Cheryl Underwood tomorrow night, it's only going to be one show now. There were two, but it's going to be at 6:30. Not 9 o'clock. The 9 o'clock show has been canceled. Keep that in mind when you're getting those tickets, all right? Keep it locked right here on the big station. It's Magic 102.5.
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It's on the Big Station. Let's go. I went deaf on the...

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0: Coming up, 30 minutes of continuous hip-hop and R&B jams on the way, man. That's too hard for the radio. You boy Drake right here on the big station, Magic 102.5. All right, so check it out, man. I definitely want you guys to be in the building. What am I talking about? Well, this Saturday, I'm going to be doing my thing over there at the Beaumont Civic Center, getting you guys ready for the big Juneteenth event and Juneteenth Festival, kicking off at 4 o'clock p.m. It is going to be major in a major way. Man, we got performances from New Soul. We got performances from the one and only Brian Jack. And we got performances by Zap. Make sure you guys are tapped in so you can see everything that's going down and checking out all the great music and everything that's going to be happening. And while I got your attention, make sure you guys keep it locked, because tomorrow, got some special guests that's going to be tapping in here with me. Make sure you guys tune in, man. I'm going to be talking with the one and only. Who am I talking about? Well, tomorrow, what we got? Let's see. I'm checking my schedule right now because, you know, I try to get everything lined up. But I got my boy, DZ the Deuce. Definitely going to be in the building tomorrow. Make sure y'all tune in about 2:15. We're going to have the live interview and premiering his brand new joint. So make sure y'all tune in for that too. Friday, man, I got Big Jade. That's right. She's going to be doing her thing this Sunday over there at Pearl 9 for the big Father's Day event. So we're going to be talking with her. She's got a brand new single out featuring Quiet Money Dot, produced by Beaumont's very own Fat on the Beat. So tune in for that interview on Friday, as well as my guy Saj Songs. That's right. Got a brand new joint called Energy. Giving nothing but energy every time he is on stage. So Friday is definitely going to be a packed show, as well as tomorrow. Make sure I keep it right here, Monday through Friday, 10 to 3. It's the big homie Eric T. You just never know what might go down. But we got you on the big station, Magic 102.5.
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13: Eating a healthy diet is not only good for you physically, it can also keep your brain sharp as you age. According to a new study out of China, people who most closely followed the MIND diet slowed aging in key structures inside their brains by more than 2 years. The MIND diet is a combination of the Mediterranean diet, which we talk a lot about, and the DASH diet, which stands for Dietary Approaches to Stop Hypertension. All three of these diets are similar, but the MIND diet puts more of an emphasis on berries, beans, leafy green vegetables, fish, poultry, whole grains, olive oil, and nuts. You're not going to eat foods with a lot of saturated fat. We're talking cheese, butter, red meat, or anything fried. You really don't have to eat like this 100% of the time. That's the key. Just do the best that you can. I'm Dr. Sanjay Gupta, helping you live a better life.

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Let's jump off into it right now and say good flirt. It's your boy Baby Keem, Kendrick Lamar. It's Magic 102.5.

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1: Who you with?
0: 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I was about to, but you convinced us. 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

0: put me any place on the map, cause I'm him. 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Falling hard on another hemisphere. Somebody tell them people Mr. Hem is here.
1: Whoa, whoa, whoa, whoa, whoa, whoa.
0: Mr. Hem is here.
1: Whoa, whoa, whoa, whoa, whoa, whoa.
0: Mr. Hem.
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0: It's the Golden Triangle's Big Station Magic 102.5 with the big homie Eric T in the building, hanging out here with you on a hump day Wednesday. All right, so I want to let you guys know, just got an alert that if you were planning on going to Lake Charles, for Cheryl Underwood's Great American Talent Search, it has been postponed due to the weather. They'd much rather for you to be safe at home than on the road, caught up in the midst of what potentially could be going on I-10. So if you were heading down today to support our guy Supa, it has been postponed, but they will have a rescheduled date. And of course, Supa still is going to be up in the running, and you'll get a chance to get out there and support him. So again, if you were going to Lake Charles to the Cheryl Underwood Great American Talent Search, it has been postponed. All right. Now, something that has not been postponed is great deals over there at Doggett Nissan. For those that don't know, they have definitely been a part of the Big Homie Show right here on the big station. And they've got big things popping off over there for you as well. I mean, I'm telling you, they want to make sure that you're riding up out of there in style. But something that's not going to be tapping your pocket to the point that you don't have anything else. You know, you want to make sure you're still able to eat. You're still able to go out and have fun. They want to work up notes that are going to be great for you. And it's happening at Doggett Nissan. Now, if you're in job sites, if you're making business moves, or if you're just staying on the grind every day, you need something that can keep up with your hustle. And that's where the Nissan Frontier comes in. I'm telling you, I had a chance to check out one of them bad boys. I test drove one a few weeks ago and almost made me want to trade in what I got just to get a Nissan Frontier. Now, the truck is built for work, plus everyday life, you know, strong, dependable, and ready for whatever you throw at it. So if you got a work job, it's perfect for that. Or if you're going on a date, it's perfect for that, too. And when you get it from Doggett Nissan of Beaumont, you're dealing with a family-owned dealership that truly understands Southeast Texas and wants to work things out for you. Now, you know, of course, they know we work hard for what we have, and they respect that. That means no pressure, no games, just real conversations. If you got any questions, believe me, there are no dumb questions. You can ask whatever you need to know. They want to make sure that you're very happy and you're thorough with the decision that you make. They're going to sit with you. They're going to walk through your options, and they're going to help you make the right move. That would be Doggett Nissan, 1515 I-10 South. Check out that new Nissan Frontier and make sure you let them know we heard me talking about it right here on the big station, Magic 102.5. This is what winning sounds like on the big station, Magic 102.5. This is Janique Brandon.
1: Yes, it is.
0: What's going on, man? This is the big homie Eric T from Magic 102.5. How you doing?
1: I'm doing good, man. Driving these trucks.
0: Well, we ain't going to keep you long. Obviously, you've been listening. You've definitely been listening for your chance to pick up tickets to go check out the R&B tour with Chris Brown and Usher, right? You've been entering?
1: I have.
0: Janique.
1: Yes, I have.
0: You won, bro.
1: Come on, man. I don't win nothing. Come on.
2: Oh, my God.
1: That's what I'm talking about.
0: Yes, sir. Another listener just scored the experience of a lifetime. We're talking Usher Raymond. We're talking Chris Brown. Two icons. One legendary link up. You got two tickets to go check out Usher and Chris Brown. You got round-trip airfare to the destination of your choice. We'll let you make that decision later. You got two-night hotel stay. You got the whole VIP package, man. It's valued at $3,000. So.
1: Wow.
2: Oh, my God.
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12: More and more people are using magnesium supplements to help them sleep. But are they safe? And do they really work? Well, first, let's talk about actual magnesium. That's an essential mineral that is needed for more than 300 different processes in the body, according to one dietitian. And most people get enough of it simply from the foods they eat. Now, if you're not getting enough, there are a few different types of supplements you can try. But as always, you should talk to your doctor before starting any new medication or supplement, whether it's prescription or over-the-counter. Now, when it comes to the science, we looked into this, and I gotta say, there's not a lot of strong evidence that magnesium supplements will actually help you sleep. They might help you manage pain, they might help you lower your stress levels, or work to get your muscles to relax. And maybe it's those things then that help you get some better sleep. I'm Dr. Sanjay Gupta, helping you live a better life.
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1: Grosky. You know what I'm saying? You got Wham. You got Billy in this. You know what I'm saying?
2: 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Another anthem upon the end.

Let me get up out of here, make way for my girl, LaChantula, coming up for you next. Make sure you guys stick around for her. Keep it here. Definitely got jams on the way. How about some Weekend and Playboi Carti with Timeless? That's coming up for you in just a few minutes. And so much more is definitely on deck. I'll see you back here tomorrow at 10 o'clock. 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We appreciate you guys. And even if your father does not win, that does not mean he's not important. Happy Father's Day to all the dads out there. 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
15: You ever wake up in the middle of the night or maybe first thing in the morning and notice drool on your pillow? Unless you're sleeping next to someone who hasn't already seen all your good, bad, and ugly, it's probably not that big a deal and not anything to worry about unless it's something that just started happening recently. When people drool at night, it's often because of a stuffy nose, acid reflux, or being a mouth breather. People who sleep on their stomach or side are more likely to drool than someone who sleeps on their back. But in some cases, drooling at night can be a warning sign of something more serious, like dental issues, sleep apnea, or even early symptoms of Parkinson's disease. If you're at all concerned about this, the best place to start is with an ENT doctor, an ears, nose, and throat doctor. They can recommend a sleep study to possibly get some answers. I'm Dr. Sanjay Gupta, helping you live a better life.
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0: 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But he's bringing some friends with him, like Young Miami. And I got details on the way.
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7: Recent survey conducted by Common Sense Media found one-third of teenagers prefer AI companions over humans for serious conversations. There's a term for that, social offloading. And experts we talked to warned that this habit could be stunting emotional growth, leaving an already isolated generation who came of age during the pandemic even less prepared for the messiness of human interaction. Sure, AI can help you polish whatever it is you're looking to say, but that's not very human, right? It's the messiness that makes our interactions with each other so real. It's also what makes them so validating, help us to develop our confidence, our voice, our deep bonds with each other. Psychiatrists we talked to encouraged turning to family or friends when you're struggling to express yourself. They are keen to help. I'm Dr. Sanjay Gupta, helping you live a better life.
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102.5, your plug for hip-hop and R&B. It's the voice inside your speaker box, LaTangela Faye. There's a lot going on in the city and surrounding areas, and I wanted to check it out for myself. Make sure that you're logging on and staying connected. BeaumontTexas.gov, giving us some information. Beaumont EOC monitoring severe weather and weather threats. Now, they're going to keep us updated because the City of Beaumont Emergency Operations Center is actively monitoring a prolonged severe weather threat. And it's projected and expected to impact Southeast Texas throughout the week and into the weekend. So according to the current forecast, Southeast Texas could receive an additional 4 to 6 inches of rainfall over the next 5 days or so. So make sure you're staying safe. You're being careful on the road. You're checking out for your family and your friends. 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It's Magic 1025. And that way, as things come up, we'll be sure to let you know. But I got some more details coming up for you, as well as more of your requests right here with Magic 102.5.

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6: A better life with Dr. Sanjay Gupta.
7: Heart disease is still the leading cause of death here in the United States and around the world. But what if there was something you could do earlier in life to reduce the odds of becoming a statistic? Well, here in the United States, tens of millions of adults already take a statin to lower their cholesterol. But new guidance put out by the American College of Cardiology and the American Heart Association now emphasize that treating high cholesterol sooner could significantly reduce a person's lifetime risk of heart attack or stroke. How early are we talking? In your 30s, believe it or not. Of course, you need to talk to your doctor about whether statins are right for you, but you should know that the evidence is really starting to stack up that shows the earlier you get a jump on reducing lifelong exposure to plaque-causing lipids and lipoproteins, the better the odds are going to be for you. Make sure you get your cholesterol checked. That's the first step. I'm Dr. Sanjay Gupta, helping you live a better life.
8: 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He's got socks. 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Pop gets to pick. 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

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Waking you up every weekday morning with the Steve Harvey Morning Show. Giving you some laughter, some foolishness, and all of the heat like this Kalani and Folded.

0: 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It's the voice inside your speaker box, LaTangela Faye. Breaking you off with the Did You Know news brief. We're keeping it all live, all local, and checking it out with BeaumontTexas.gov. Now, they did give us an update, and they did mention that Southeast Texas could receive an additional 4 to 6 inches of rainfall over the next several days. Now, the threat of excessive rainfall is expected to continue through the week, and increasing the potential for localized flooding in streets, ditches, and other low-lying areas. Flood and tropical storm watches have been issued for Jefferson County and portions of Beaumont. And of course, they always remind us, turn around, don't drown. It remains one of the most important safety messages during flooding events. Just a few inches of moving water can actually sweep a vehicle off the roadway. So be careful and make sure that you're looking out for your family and friends. I always have a good check-in system. If it ain't my mama checking on me, I'm checking on her. If it ain't E checking on me, I'm checking on him. You know what I mean? Somebody, hey, somebody see about me, because I'm sure checking on you. Slide on my DMs at LaTangela Faye. Let me know where you're listening from. I got you covered right here with Magic 102.5.
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12: Eating a healthy diet is not only good for you physically, it can also keep your brain sharp as you age. According to a new study out of China, people who most closely followed the MIND diet slowed aging in key structures inside their brains by more than 2 years. The MIND diet is a combination of the Mediterranean diet, which we talk a lot about, and the DASH diet, which stands for Dietary Approaches to Stop Hypertension. All three of these diets are similar, but the MIND diet puts more of an emphasis on berries, beans, leafy green vegetables, fish, poultry, whole grains, olive oil, and nuts. You're not going to eat foods with a lot of saturated fat. We're talking cheese, butter, red meat, or anything fried. You really don't have to eat like this 100% of the time. That's the key. Just do the best that you can. I'm Dr. Sanjay Gupta, helping you live a better life.
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10: 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Well, first, let's talk about actual magnesium. 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And most people get enough of it simply from the foods they eat. Now, if you're not getting enough, there are a few different types of supplements you can try. 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Now, when it comes to the science, we looked into this, and I gotta say, there's not a lot of strong evidence that magnesium supplements will actually help you sleep. 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And maybe it's those things then that help you get some better sleep. I'm Dr. Sanjay Gupta, helping you live a better life.
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1: I heard what you said through the grapevine. 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

0: 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Coming up musically, I'm going to hook you up with that Bertel. 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
12: You ever wake up in the middle of the night or maybe first thing in the morning and notice drool on your pillow? Unless you're sleeping next to someone who hasn't already seen all your good, bad, and ugly, it's probably not that big a deal and not anything to worry about, unless it's something that just started happening recently. When people drool at night, it's often because of a stuffy nose, acid reflux, or being a mouth breather. People who sleep on their stomach or side are more likely to drool than someone who sleeps on their back. But in some cases, drooling at night can be a warning sign of something more serious, like dental issues, sleep apnea, or even early symptoms of Parkinson's disease. If you're at all concerned about this, the best place to start is with an ENT doctor, an ears, nose, and throat doctor. They can recommend a sleep study to possibly get some answers. I'm Dr. Sanjay Gupta, helping you live a better life.
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0: 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That's the latest from Drake with Too Hard for the Radio. 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
16: Recent survey conducted by Common Sense Media found one-third of teenagers prefer AI companions over humans for serious conversations. There's a term for that, social offloading. And experts we talked to warned that this habit could be stunting emotional growth, leaving an already isolated generation who came of age during the pandemic even less prepared for the messiness of human interaction. Sure, AI can help you polish whatever it is you're looking to say, but that's not very human, right? It's the messiness that makes our interactions with each other so real. It's also what makes them so validating, help us to develop our confidence, our voice, our deep bonds with each other. Psychiatrists we talked to encouraged turning to family or friends when you're struggling to express yourself. They are keen to help. I'm Dr. Sanjay Gupta, helping you live a better life.
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1: Miami. 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

0: 2.5, your plug for hip hop and R&B. Minx in Miami, says Rick Ross, French Montana, and Max B. Man, listen, it's too hot for Miami and especially for some Minx out there. Don't forget to log on and check it out. BeaumontTexas.gov, giving us some notices and updates on everything that's going on in our area and surrounding areas, especially with this expected inclement weather. It's gone in the round, and it will be here for the remainder of the week, going into this weekend. Jefferson County Judge Jeff Brennick has issued a local disaster declaration due to the threat of severe weather. Now, the declaration allows local officials to maintain readiness and to coordinate resources should conditions worsen. And as we know more, you'll know more. But one of the things that remains safe and especially great with the messaging is turn around, don't drown. You're traveling to and from, there's a lot of standing water. Don't question it. Be safe and look out for your neighbors. I do have more of your requests coming up, so be sure to keep it locked right where you have it. 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
16: A better life with Dr. Sanjay Gupta.
17: If you're caring for an aging parent, you may feel quite often that you're alone in what you're doing. But you're not. Not by a long shot. According to a new report by the Pew Research Center, 10% of U.S. adults are caring for a parent over age 65. Millions more are caring for a spouse or partner 65 or older. Beyond the sheer numbers, this report, perhaps unsurprisingly, found a major difference in caregiver well-being between men and women. One psychologist we spoke to suggested thinking 5 years in the future and imagining where you are right now. Will you be glad you took something on, or regretful that you didn't? You also need to cut yourself some slack, he said, especially women. Don't try to shoulder all of the burden by yourself. You might need to ask for help before you burn out. You'll be so glad you did. I'm Dr. Sanjay Gupta, helping you live a better life.
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We're celebrating the decade of this music thing with Black. And you know I'm hooking you up with your chance to get tickets to check him out in Houston. November 11th, 10 years of Black Tour is in full effect.

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Somebody tell them people Mr. Hem is here. 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

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Big Master P vibe, no limit. Falling hard on another hemisphere. Somebody tell them people Mr. Hem is here. 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

0: you could put me any place on the map, cause I'm him. 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
18: A better life with Dr. Sanjay Gupta.
19: Did you know that almost half the vegetables and more than three-quarters of the fruit that we eat in this country come from just one state, California? Yeah, it's true. And according to a new report by the Environmental Working Group, a health advocacy organization, a lot of this produce is tainted with PFAS, which are sometimes referred to as forever chemicals. Why? Well, the EPA says pesticides keep America's food supply safe, abundant, and affordable. And of course, these chemicals are used in every state, not just California. Now, if you are worried, though, about how much you're consuming, the best thing to do is to buy organic produce, if and when you can. Organic or not, you should rinse all fruits and vegetables under running water. Don't use any soap. And as one epidemiologist told us, use a brush on sturdier items like carrots, potatoes, and cucumbers. I'm Dr. Sanjay Gupta, helping you live a better life.
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